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3: Why should I worry?
2: I wrote this in a season where anxiety felt super loud and my future felt even more unclear. If that sounds like you today, you're not alone. One thing God keeps continuously reminding me of is that He meets us exactly where we are and not where we think we should be.

0: The world constantly tells us to worry about everything, but when we call on the name of the Lord, when we call on the name of Jesus, He brings peace, direction, and security. Hey, my friend, He knows you and He sees you. He has good plans for you because that's just who He is. So why should we worry? Let this be our anthem today.
1: The story that made the song.
2: On the river.
3: Whoa.

0: We're Brant and Sherry on Uplifting and Encouraging the River.
1: On behalf of humanity, I would like to say we're sorry.
0: Okay.
1: To flight attendants.
0: We're real sorry. You're speaking for all of us, huh?
1: Yeah.
0: What happened specifically?
1: Well, I just saw this article. I always feel sorry for them.
0: Yeah.
1: Just because people...
0: People are people.
1: People are people.
0: Yes, people are out there people.
1: We're not at our best when they're around. It's not their fault.
0: That's very true.
1: Well, I read this article about how there's an uptick of people like poking them and
0: what?
1: Like to get their attention.
0: Oh,
1: or, like you grab
0: the
1: wrist or something.
0: Oh,
1: like,
0: my goodness. Need... That's tough.
1: Yeah, they're like.
0: Oh, that's tough.
1: No.
0: Wow.
1: And like it's an ongoing and getting bigger problem.
0: Perhaps there is an industry where they can purchase unoffendable writ large.
1: That's a great idea.
0: Yeah, I'm not pumping you up there. I'm just saying.
1: But rather than give them the book to read,
0: right.
1: I'd like us to knock it off. You know what I mean? Let's stop doing that. And anyway, we're
0: that
1: sorry.
0: Too.
1: We humans.
2: Let's take 2 seconds to consider the crazy awesomeness of how God gave each animal its own special advantage.
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10: River Weather. We'll be in the low 60s for the overnight temp with a few clouds, mid-80s for the afternoon high on Friday, and lots of sunshine. A few clouds on Saturday and some showers and thunderstorms likely. More showers on Sunday, upper 80s. I'm meteorologist Steve Hamilton on Uplifting and Encouraging the River.
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0: It's Brant and Sherry on the river.
1: Just a little reminder here. We like doing reminders here on the show. A little reminder. We're not called to a life of rule keeping. That's not the big picture.
0: Mm.
1: Do this, don't do that. How well you do or don't do that. Like, we're called to live a life of love. It's not just rule keeping. You can keep all the rules. You could be exactly right on with all the rules, but without love. Paul talks about this when he's like, yeah, you can do all the great sounding religious stuff without love. It's just noise. You're missing the point.

0: It's my rock. I listen to it all the time. When I'm home, it's always on all through the day, all through the night, all through the day, all through the night, all around the clock. I don't know what I'd do without it. It's such a blessing to me. I'm Connie. I am the river.
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1: Joe during your workday.
0: And Haley in the afternoons. 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
0: Thanks for listening.
1: And welcome to the River Family. I've been

0: It's Brant and Sherry on the river.
1: I feel like we're getting a lot of headlines like this where you can't predict the next word in a headline just because things are so crazy.
2: What do you mean? Give me an example.
1: Okay, here's a headline just today I'm reading.
2: Okay.
1: Google, okay, wants to, what? Release, what?
2: Oh, man.
1: 32 million. What's the next word? Google wants to release 32 million.
2: I don't know.
1: The next word is mosquitoes. And then we get the prepositional phrase, in Florida. So that's the headline. Google wants to release 32 million mosquitoes in Florida.
2: That's really hard to fill in the blank there.
1: Right.
2: Sure.
1: Why is Google
2: releasing mosquitoes?
1: And you may wonder this. I'm not going to tell you. Yeah, I read it.
2: Right,
1: I'd rather you just
2: wrestle with the headline.
1: It's good to wrestle with it.
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0: Mayor Brent and Sherry on uplifting and encouraging the river.
1: If you want to know what the cool people are doing right now, you turn to Sherry. Because if I would have done this, it would not have been cool. It'd be like, Brent, what are you doing? You're weird.
2: Well, people are definitely looking, though.
1: They are looking.
2: I was in the airport.
1: But they mocked me, but you're doing this. Now, heads up, because this is eventually it'll make its way down to me and other people. But Sherry's wearing two different shoes.
2: Yes. Well, but they are the same, but different. They look very different.
1: One's black and one's white.
2: That is right. And I guess
1: your right foot is black and your left foot is white.
2: It's called unity, Brant. Get used to it.
1: Yeah. Diversity in footwear. But this is like an actual thing?
2: It is. My kids sent it to kids that used to be in my youth group. They sent it to the house as a birthday present. And I wasn't home. When I got home, I'm like, oh, and I pulled the one shoe out that's white. I was like, oh, those are nice. And then the next day, I was going to leave, and I pulled the other one out, and it's jet black. And I was like, is this... Did they send me the wrong shoes?
1: It is a trend.
2: I went to look it up, and that is the trend for this type of shoe.
1: Okay.
2: Yeah, so I'm rocking it. What do you do?
1: I'm going to wait on it. As soon as I do it, it'll be like, we're done doing that. Totally. I know what's coming.

0: Amen.
1: We're Brant and Sherry on Uplifting and Encouraging the River.
2: It's amazing but true. God actually wants to be with us, do life with us. It's kind of wild. If you ever read the part where Jesus said, there'll be people saying, Lord, didn't we do this awesome religious thing? Mm-hmm. Didn't we do this impressive, like truly impressive stuff, like supernatural stuff? Didn't we did that. And his response is going to be, depart from me. I never knew you.
1: And the crazy thing is, he doesn't say they didn't.
2: Right. He's not like, I don't remember you doing that. Why? When? He doesn't say that.
1: Right.
2: It's like acknowledging, yeah, you did that stuff. Very impressive religious stuff. I had never actually knew you.
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8: The River Weather. We'll be in the low 60s for the overnight temp with a few clouds, mid-80s for the afternoon high on Friday, and lots of sunshine. A few clouds on Saturday and some showers and thunderstorms likely. More showers on Sunday, upper 80s. I'm meteorologist Steve Hamilton on Uplifting and Encouraging the River.
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0: The River. We're Brant and Sherry.
1: Guess what?
0: What?
1: We Americans, according to a global survey, are the funniest people on the planet. Yeah.
0: Okay.
1: That's what they say.
0: Mm-hmm.
1: We're number one. Second are people from Spain,
0: mm-hmm.
1: followed by Italians, Brazilians, French, Mexicans, and the British after that.
0: Oh.
1: And then last are the Germans, which is...
0: I'm not. You go ahead.
1: Yeah. Well, I mean, that's...
0: I'm not.
1: They know why.
2: They do. They don't take... Like, they get it.

0: It's Brant and Sherry on the river.
1: This is really amazing. The number of Bibles that are being sold right now.
0: Mm-hmm.
1: Incredible.
0: Really?
1: Normal year, fewer than 20 million will sell. That's amazing, but fewer than 20 million. We're now at like 31 million per year, according to this one researcher. Talking about people in North America.
0: Mm-hmm.
1: So I think that's great. Mm-hmm. I hope people have other people around. Because you can go off the rails just interpreting things by yourself.
0: Yes.
1: It's supposed to be for community, mm-hmm. and that can help. Or else you'll walk off going with who knows what.
0: Yeah.
1: You pick one chapter out at random. You don't know the context. You don't have other people to go, well, here's what actually that... It's extremely helpful to do this in community.
2: 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And there's no better feeling than knowing you're not alone and that others are praying you through your difficulty or struggle.
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1: Sump?
0: For the pump.
1: You say the pump pumps...
0: Sump.
1: Sump. And what exactly is sump?
0: It's what gets pumped.
1: I want to be sure I'm hearing you right. Sump?
0: Sump.
1: And that's what gets...
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0: It's Brant and Sherry on the river.
1: Man, human nature, it is just like a thing. And when you read the Bible, you read other ancient texts, it's like, same stuff. Mm-hmm. Think about Jesus approaching a guy who can't walk. He hasn't been able to walk for years. And Jesus asks him if he wants to be healed. Mm-hmm. Right? Didn't he say something? He wanted to be healed. Like,
2: yeah.
1: Do you actually want to be healed? Because mm-hmm. human nature sometimes is, we don't, our identity gets tied to something.
2: Yeah.
1: And we'd rather go down with the ship than be healed. That's just a weird human thing. But Jesus asked, and he's still asking us, like, do you want this? He's got a better way of life. Highly recommend we take him up on

0: Mayor Brent and Sherry on uplifting and encouraging the river.
1: Something we were just talking about on our podcast, Brent and Sherry Oddcast, kind of expounding on this more at length, but it's the idea we really need to be less impressed by talent.
0: That is so important and would set us apart from the world because the world is very impressed.
1: Right. And what I mean by this is like associating it with like, wow, they must be a really good Christian person or something. Like, look, people can be great at speaking. They can have musical abilities. They can be, you know, great on a stage. They can have great leadership stuff without knowing God. And Jesus made that clear when he talked about these people. Like, didn't we cast out demons? Didn't we? I never knew you. We don't know. Look for spiritual fruit. And the fruit isn't like 1,000 people showed up. The fruit is love, joy, peace, gentleness, patience, all that stuff. The
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9: The River Weather. We'll be in the low 60s for the overnight temp with a few clouds, mid 80s for the afternoon high on Friday, and lots of sunshine. A few clouds on Saturday and some showers and thunderstorms likely. More showers on Sunday, upper 80s. I'm meteorologist Steve Hamilton on Uplifting and Encouraging the River.
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0: I am a recently converted person to the river, and I just love every minute of it. 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

0: Brant and Sherry on uplifting and encouraging the river.
1: Okay, here we go. I'm going to shock you. I am a shock jock. My name is Brant Hansen. And I'm going to tell you something. It's not offensive. It's clean.
0: Oh,
1: as always.
0: Sure. Yes,
1: but
0: yes.
1: So interesting.
0: Shockingly interesting.
1: There was this plumber named Steve. Are you following?
0: I'm already a little shocked. Okay. Yes.
1: He's in Alaska.
0: Okay.
1: He's a plumber.
0: Uh-huh.
1: He had a work crew with him of other like plumbers to help him out.
0: Okay.
1: And he made them lunches. And he made a dressing for them.
0: Mm-hmm.
1: He eventually moved with his wife down to California.
0: Yeah.
1: Bought a little ranch. Called it Hidden Valley Ranch.
0: Okay.
1: He's the guy that invented ranch dressing.
0: Sure.
1: He's a plumber.
0: Oh, the plumber was the shocking thing. Okay.
1: Well, I mean, that somebody would just come up with their own dressing, or still call it ranch, because he and his wife moved to this ranch, and so that's Hidden Valley.
0: Hidden Valley Ranch. Okay.
1: Yeah.
0: So this can be brought up anytime there's ranch dressing around.
1: Yeah, you could be like, oh, I know the backstory. Steve the plumber, and then the other stuff I said.
0: Okay, and then just please make sure you reference the Brant Hansen show.
1: We just want you to plug the show. That's why we shock you.

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1: To be uplifting and encouraging for your family.
0: Where you can experience hope, faith, and honest conversation about real life.

0: It's Brant and Sherry on the river.
1: Kind of tough when you're talking to people. Maybe you've had this experience and you do a drop the mic moment. Mm-hmm. But the other people don't realize it was a drop the mic moment.
0: Or they don't know why you're dropping the mic.
1: Like, I just, right. That's what I mean.
0: Okay.
1: They don't realize, like, I just did it.
0: Yes.
1: I just did the backstory of the Hidden Valley Ranch guy.
0: Yeah.
1: And when I said hidden, and that's why they call it Hidden Valley Ranch.
0: Well, yeah.
1: And I dropped the mic.
0: I heard you verbally signaling to me that that's what was happening.
1: You, by not responding, signaled to me that I need to pick the mic and back up again.
0: And explain yourself.
1: Right. So that's a... That's
0: it
1: a problem.
0: Be embarrassing,
1: it is.
0: Sure.
1: It's hard. It's hard when you try to drop the mic and people pick it back up.
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0: 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We're Brant and Sherry.
1: Road trip season's coming up. I mentioned I've got one with my son. It's 3,146 miles.
2: Mapped that out, did you?
1: Yeah. He's more introverted than I am.
2: Mm-hmm.
1: No, in a car, I normally sit silently.
2: Right. Oh, yeah.
1: But he's even more. He's next level.
0: But you guys know each other. Totally. And you're like each other, yeah. So, yeah.
1: There's no tension, but right. I do think it's an opportunity as dad.
2: Mm-hmm.
1: I mean, he's in his 20s, but I'm still dad.
2: Yeah.
1: To do the thing, since he's super introverted and I'm kind of introverted,
2: mm-hmm.
1: that I'll start, like, as soon as we get in, knowing that we have 3,146 miles to go, I'm gonna start singing, like, this is the song that does it. I think he'll think it's funny.
0: You do?
1: You will. I mean, not
0: in
1: the moment.
0: What mile marker are we going to have a problem?
1: Right off the bat, he's going to be

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0: It's Brant and Sherry on the river.
1: Love doing these little reminders. It's kind of what we're here for. We love doing this. But seriously, I love emphasizing this. Practice forgiving people in advance.
0: Mm.
1: Practice it in the morning. Talk to God about it. The people that you're going to encounter are going to do people stuff. Some of the same people you've seen do the same stuff are going to do the same stuff again. They're going to be that way. Mm-hmm. There's going to be strangers who do strange things as well. Mm-hmm. Forgive them in advance. And it's not because they've said they're sorry. Clearly they haven't. Mm-hmm. It's because God forgave you. He was willing to do that while we were yet sinners. Yeah. Christ died for us. Like that's got to be our mind. And we can actually do this. You can do it.
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12: The river weather. We'll be in the low 60s for the overnight temp with a few clouds, mid 80s for the afternoon high on Friday, and lots of sunshine. A few clouds on Saturday and some showers and thunderstorms likely. More showers on Sunday, upper 80s. I'm meteorologist Steve Hamilton on Uplifting and Encouraging the River.
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0: Mayor Brent and Sherry on uplifting and encouraging the river.
1: It is incredibly important, I know this, that I anchor myself in actual scripture, especially when you can't trust so many media sources, information sources.
0: Mm-hmm.
1: People are losing their grip on reality in a lot of cases. It's really true. Somebody said this. There's not one single wrong thing that I can believe that I can't find support for if I Google it.
0: Oh, that's very true. That's right.
1: If I went on now, I could do this and it was like evidence for the moon is flat.
0: Mm-hmm.
1: I'll find it.
0: And not only that, then you will continually get a stream of moon is flat information for the next 3 to 6 months. So it will be, the wrong thing will be reinforced.
1: Moon is flat updates coming into my inbox. I will.
0: Yes.
1: It'll be reinforced. There's not one thing. So with all of that going on, I got to attend. I got to pay attention to things that are true.

0: I love the river. I listen to it every single day. And when I was a few years ago not doing so great, it's what really got me through each day to just stay positive, lose my anxiety, and just fix my eyes on Jesus. And you guys have really helped me with that. I'm Marissa. I'm from Westerville, Ohio, and I am the river.
1: Lives are changed when you give to the river. 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

0: are Brant and Sherry on Uplifting and Encouraging the River.
1: Talking about road trips, road trip season is coming up and stuff. So it says here that there's a point in which if you're in the car with your family where you go nuts. And it happens at 3 hours and 46 minutes. They've pinned down.
0: You know what? That sounds about right. you know what? That resonates inside of me. Just right around there.
1: Just shy of 4 hours. Yes. There's an internal thing that's like, I'm not enjoying this.
0: Yes, I've seen it on my. It's never really me. It's my mom. Where she's had it.
1: Yeah, this is right.
0: Yeah, it's about 3 hours, 46 minutes of comedy.
1: Sherry and I started laughing. Yeah. Her mom, and that was about the point where she's like,
0: you know what? Either you get out or I'll get out.
1: You guys just be quiet.
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1: And this is the story that made the song.
2: What's up, y'all? It's your boy, Bay Turner, and I would love to share a little bit about the heart behind my song, Somebody's Praying. Somebody's praying for me. Y'all, I wrote this song when I was at total war with myself. I was stuck in patterns that I couldn't break, and I couldn't outrun this almost dark night of the soul. And I got up one morning to write a song, and this simple image came to my mind. It was my mom on her hands and knees. The Lord was showing me that she was interceding for me. And I realized in the moment, I wasn't still standing because I was strong or capable enough or good enough. I was still standing because someone else kept praying when I stopped. So I wrote this song for the moment that you realize that you've been held up the whole time because of someone else's prayers. You were carried without ever earning it. You were loved without ever deserving it.
1: The story that made the song.
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0: 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And let's just take a second and look at what God did over the last year. 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

0: 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I'm Shannon. I'm from Frazeesburg, and I am the river.
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2: I wrote this in a season where anxiety felt super loud and my future felt even more unclear. If that sounds like you today, you're not alone. One thing God keeps continuously reminding me of is that He meets us exactly where we are and not where we think we should be. When we let go of control and lay everything down at the feet of Jesus, His peace feels louder than our fear.
3: Calm the raging sea inside of me, 'cause that's just who you are.
2: The world constantly tells us to worry about everything, but when we call on the name of the Lord, when we call on the name of Jesus, He brings peace, direction, and security. Hey, my friend, He knows you and He sees you. He has good plans for you, because that's just who He is. So why should we worry? Let this be our anthem today.
1: The story that made the song.
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0: 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And sometimes it really is good to just stop and look what God has done. 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

0: 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And let's just take a second and look at what God did over the last year. 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

0: 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And sometimes it really is good to just stop and look what God has done. 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
4: Listen up, single Christians. I'm Lena Ebujamra, and this is today's Single Christian. Did you know that no Christian has ever been called to go it alone in the walk of faith? That's not my opinion. It's God's plan. In Hebrews 10:25, we read, "And let us consider how to stir up one another in love and good works, not neglecting to meet together as is the habit of some, but encouraging one another, and all the more as you see the day drawing near." 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You and I are called to community. 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You are not called to do it alone. 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

0: 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I don't know what I'd do without it. It's such a blessing to me. I'm Connie. I am the river.
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0: Hey, it's Brant Hansen. 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
1: And this is the story that made the song.
2: Hey guys, Phil Wickham here. I've got a brand new song out called It Really Is Amazing Grace. I'm just taking that beautiful hymn that we all know and love, Amazing Grace, added a new chorus and a new bridge to it. I love this song so much. And when I did some reading about it, I realized that this song, you guys, was written by a slave trader. This man named John Newton was slave trading on ships in the 18th century. And in the middle of a storm, he cried out to God, saying, God, if you help me, I give my life to you. And after that moment, he survived a storm. And little by little, he understood what that prayer meant. He gave his life to Jesus, and Jesus changed his life. He went on to becoming a pastor and a minister and someone who spoke out against slavery. It's a testament to the grace of God at work in someone's life. And though we're not all slave traders, we all are in need of God's grace. And that's why I think this song's connected with so many people over the years. It's a joy to be a small part of the huge story of this song, and I invite you all to sing it out with me. It really is Amazing Grace.
1: The story that made the song.
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2: 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I'm Joe Everett. Ohio wheat growers are invited to attend the annual Ohio State Wheat Field Day on June 17th at the Western Agricultural Research Station in South Charleston. 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Special guest Dr. Grant Gardner from the University of Kentucky will discuss wheat profitability and take part in a farmer and specialist panel discussion. The free event begins at 8:30 a.m. and includes a complimentary lunch sponsored by Ohio Corn and Wheat. 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Ohio beef producers will have several opportunities this summer to learn more about tick-borne diseases and their impact on cattle herds. Ohio State University's Extension's beef team is hosting a series of free educational meetings focused on combating tick-borne pathogens. 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
2: 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July corn trading down 1 3/4 to 4.22 3/4. September corn 4.31 1/2 down 1 1/4. As we look at soybeans, July 11.30 1/2 up a penny. August soybeans 11.34 1/4 down 1 3/4. And July wheat 5.80 1/4 down 1 1/2. As we turn to livestock from yesterday's close, June live cattle 249.17. up $2.55, June lean hogs 95.30, down 75 cents, and September feeder cattle 350.07, up $10.75. 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

0: River. 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I'm Marissa. I'm from Westerville, Ohio, and I am the River.
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3: What? What's going on today?
0: It's not about me, sister. That's right.
3: What's going on?
0: You said something I could not believe. Somebody was talking about one of those aura rings. And you look at me as serious as you could be, and you're like, an aura ring's just like a smartwatch, right? No.
3: Okay, I tried to explain myself.
0: It is not. Did you hear that rumor on the Twitter? Is that what happened? Did you need to turn up your hearing aids?
3: I know that the aura ring doesn't tell time. I meant that it like tracks your steps and your heart rate and like all the different like weird medical things that the smartwatch does, the aura ring does.
4: Is this aura ring just like the grandfather clock?
3: I didn't mean that there was a cuckoo bird popping out of it.
0: No, you asked me, is this aura ring just like a smartwatch? No, it's not, Mildred.
3: No, I think your response was, no, it goes on your finger.
0: Yeah,
3: and
0: it
3: I was like, I know that. Thank you.
0: You asked me if it was like a smartwatch.
3: Okay, I meant the health metrics.
0: Anyway, Hannah's old. 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
1: Who knew a belly button could cause so many different emotions?
0: A belly button?
1: A belly button.
0: What's wrong with whose belly button? Mm-hmm.
1: So the other day, my husband Chris and I were sitting on the couch, and for a while now, we can tell that Fish, our cat, knows that something is up. He's very aware that my body is changing.
0: Because you're pregnant.
1: Yes. He may even know that there's like a baby in my tummy because all he wants to do is sit on or near my stomach.
0: Really?
1: He's very protective of me right now. Or he's using me as a heating pad. I don't know.
0: Either way,
1: he knows something is different. But Chris really wants Bear the dog to figure this out. He has no awareness whatsoever. And he was like, hey, show Bear your stomach and see if he can hear the heartbeat or something.
0: Anything.
1: And so I do. Bear is unfazed.
0: Yeah.
1: But that's when I realized that my belly button that has forever been an innie is now very flat and is starting to become an outie.
0: Ah, yeah.
1: And Chris and I just lose it. We were laughing so hard that we were wheezing. I mean, I couldn't breathe. We were laughing so hard. And then his laughs become uncontrollable because he realized that as I'm laughing, my belly button is then kind of popping in and out.
0: No way. Oh, my word.
1: I honestly couldn't look down. I was like, I don't want to see that. I can't do it.
0: It reminds me of like... Yes. This is a fun conversation you guys are having.
1: Yes.
0: Wow.
1: Yes, it is definitely at a point, like it's right now, it's just very flat, so it doesn't seem like I have a belly button.
0: There's nothing there.
1: And I mean, I'm laughing so hard at this point that I feel like I'm gonna pee my pants. Mm-hmm. Like it's that kind of like old man wheeze happening.
0: That's so great.
1: And then from a wheeze and a laugh, I am sobbing.
0: No!
1: Within 0.05 seconds,
0: why?
1: I go from thinking this is the funniest thing ever to my body feels like a stranger. Mm-hmm. And I didn't know how to process it. I was like, what do you mean? This isn't what I'm used to. This isn't what I was born with. This wasn't what I like know of with my body. My belly button is no longer the belly button I have known.
0: And with it moving in and out like that, it's like the safety seal on a can.
1: Yeah, like, I know. It was just like this thing I couldn't process, and Chris was in shock, but he handled it so well.
0: Oh,
1: he came right over and he put his arm around me and just let me cry, and it was the most whiplash pregnancy moment by far. And truly, I was not ready for the emotions evoked by a belly button. What?
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0: mission and purpose.
1: They're in the songs.
0: And as you listen, they can be found in your life too.
1: Uplifting and encouraging. The River.

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1: Stop overthinking it.
0: These thoughts of an overthinker brought to you by sheer exhaustion.
2: Okay.
0: Because the telltale sign is...
2: snoring.
0: Yeah.
2: Okay.
0: At a quiet point in River Chapel prayer time, I might have dozed off for a minute.
2: You didn't. And no, you didn't.
0: Woke myself up with... like that.
2: No!
0: I tried to cover it up.
2: Because
0: I was
2: what?
0: Well, so I was like leaning forward, so it looked like I was praying, because I was supposed to be. I tried to cover it up by snorting as if I was clearing my sinuses.
2: Ew. Like,
0: doing that. But
2: I'm
0: I mean,
2: so sad I missed
0: yeah,
2: this.
0: I was busted. The thing is, I don't know if anybody heard me.
2: Oh, that's so good.
0: Like, did I do it only once and I'm in the clear, or a bunch of times and before I woke myself up, everyone's just like looking at me?
2: This is hilarious.
0: How can I find out, too, is what I want to know, because I got to know. I mean, I was sitting next to an intern, for crying out loud. No one's going to tell me.
2: I will send out a team email and ask who noticed.
0: Here's the thing. I felt so guilty. Like, I apologized to Jesus so many times.
2: Yeah.
0: Like, yikes. And because I am the way I am with this overthinking, I have to know. So... I spill the beans to the first person I see who is also in chapel.
2: Uh-huh.
0: My boss. My boss. The one who could be like, yeah, we never do that, and I did it and get myself in trouble. But I have to. I can't help myself. And so my self-conscious guilty question turns into a confession all at once.
2: Amazing.
0: He laughed and he said, I didn't notice at all.
2: Okay.
0: I didn't hear anything.
2: You're in the clear.
0: It's likely nobody did, but this is why I'm a rule follower, because if I ever break a rule, I will out myself so fast. Be like, did I do the wrong thing? Because here's what I did.
2: You were just sleepy. It happens. You were sleepy.
0: I mean, the moral of the story is
3: The River Morning.

0: When I started listening to the Ripper, it was shortly after my dad passed away. And I would say at that time, my relationship with God was a little bit lukewarm, but listening to the Ripper, I became much closer to God, and I feel like I went from lukewarm to on fire with my relationship.
1: Lives are changed when you give to the Ripper. 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

0: 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I'm glad you're listening. 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
1: And here's a happy heart story for you. A woman named Charlotte was doing her normal grocery run at Trader Joe's. And when the cashier asked that routine question, "How are you today?" she decided not to give the automatic, "I'm fine." And she told the truth instead.
0: Oh, goodness.
1: She had just filed for divorce that morning. And was making an already heartbreaking season even harder.
0: My goodness.
1: She was just really, really sad.
0: Yeah.
1: And after Charlotte checked out, the cashier asked her to wait near the front of the store. A few moments later, that cashier came back holding flowers just to brighten Charlotte's day. Mm-hmm. And Charlotte said she just broke down. They hugged, both in tears. And the cashier simply said, "You looked so sad. I wanted to make things a little brighter."
0: Oh, my goodness.
1: I know.
0: My heart is happy, but it's also a little teary-eyed.
1: But now, every time she sees those flowers, she's reminded that even in chaos and heartbreak, she said, "Hope is still quietly blooming." And that's a happy heart story for you.
2: 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Yay. Here in this community, people need each other. And there's no better feeling than knowing you're not alone and that others are praying you through your difficulty or struggle.
3: That's the power.

0: River Morning Show. We're Josh and Hannah, and I hope you're hungry because it's National Donut Day.
1: Woohoo!
2: Gonna learn today.
0: So we're gonna learn today some things we didn't know about donuts. Donuts were first introduced to North America by Dutch settlers in the 1800s.
3: Why, thank you, Dutch settlers.
0: They were called oily cakes.
3: Yeah, that adds up.
0: Yeah, donuts, though, is a better marketing than oily cakes.
3: Yeah, I agree.
0: Do you like a cream-filled oily cake?
3: No, thank you.
0: I do not. Number two, Americans consume over 10 billion donuts each year. Per capita, that's 31 per person per year.
3: 31 donuts per person. I don't think I hit that.
0: I don't either.
3: So somebody else is making up for it.
0: Right. And I don't know, a donut hole better not be included in this.
3: Because that's not fair. Absolutely not.
0: That's not a whole donut.
3: No,
0: those don't count.
3: Because then I might be there.
0: Just like on birthdays, calories don't count.
3: Yay.
0: You're going to learn today stuff you didn't know about donuts for National Donut Day. The largest donut ever made weighed almost 2 tons.
3: 2 tons?
0: 2 tons. It was jelly-filled.
3: What?
0: Can you imagine if you tried to take a bite of that and all the jelly just went
3: how'd you even make it?
0: Listen,
3: the world.
0: I appreciate you thinking I could bake something at all, let alone a 2-ton donut. Number four, the most expensive donut in the world was made by a shop in Britain. It sold for over $1,600.
3: Why?
0: Because it was covered in gold.
3: Well,
0: it was edible gold.
3: Yeah. It's still, that's just silly. What a waste on so many accounts.
0: The thing is, they sell them. People buy them.
3: Wait, there wasn't just one.
0: Yeah.
3: This is a continual thing you can purchase.
0: If you bought one, they'd make another.
3: Right. Oh my goodness.
0: And last but not least, you got to learn today stuff you didn't know about donuts for National Donut Day. The stereotype of police officers eating donuts is somewhat true. There's a donut shop in Michigan that is owned and run entirely by police officers.
3: Genius. I love it.
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0: Josh. She's Hannah. It's the River Morning Show.
1: Jesus looked at them and said, with man, this is impossible, but with God, all things are possible. You probably have days where it feels like you're juggling a million things and dropping every single one. I've been there over and over again.
0: Well, and on those days you don't feel like you're juggling a million things, it means you're missing it.
1: Yeah, it's so easy to feel like you're not enough. But here's the thing, your strength, our strength, doesn't come from you and I. It comes from God. And there's so many examples of this. When Moses doubted his ability to lead the Israelites, God reminded him, "I will be with you." Abraham trusted God's promise to make him a father of many nations despite his and Sarah's old age. David faced Goliath using a slingshot and a stone. Esther risked her life to save her people, trusting in God. And Peter walked on water.
0: It's example
1: to Jesus.
0: Example after example.
1: So many. In these impossible seeming situations, God shows up and says, "I am enough." These men and women of faith could not have done great things on their own. So when you face those moments of not feeling enough, you can trust in God's power. His strength shows up best when we admit our own weaknesses. Mm-hmm. So instead of zeroing in on what you can't do, think about what God can do through you.
0: You've been in a situation where you just have to say, "This is such a pain." I'm Josh from the River Morning Show, and you don't have to say, "This is such a pain" anymore when you look in the mirror. 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
9: weather. Sunny and warm out there today. Our high temperature middle 80s. Scattered cloudiness for the early morning and our low upper 60s. Rounds of showers with thunderstorms tomorrow.
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0: The River, good morning. We're Josh and Hannah. Some people were just not cut out for a life of crime.
1: Right.
0: In the UK, there's a man who couldn't get a laptop to work, so we called the manufacturer's toll-free tech support number for help. Got to give him the serial number and your IP address and all those different things when that happens. Well, he had stolen the laptop.
1: No!
0: It had been reported stolen. And so all of that information was just waiting for somebody to go, I can't get it to work.
1: Not the smartest guy.
0: No. And it's so funny because when I see criminals like this, I get annoyed. I'm like, really? And I don't want them to succeed.
1: Sure.
0: But my sensibilities are like, come on.
1: You've
0: like,
1: made it this far.
0: Come on. So if you have a story about when you realized you weren't the criminal type, you can call or text, I guess, 800-609-1049. But my sons, this reminded me of when my boys were little.
1: Uh-huh.
0: The previous house we were at, we had planted a lilac bush because we loved the smell, the pretty flowers
1: nice.
0: And all this stuff. We had planted them, and they had gone outside like little children do to play.
1: Great.
0: I went outside to mow later and realized our beautiful little thriving bush now had no leaves left on it, and there were two little sticks right beside it. And so I yelled for the boys, and the first thing I wanted to tell them was, come on, you've got to hide the evidence. Better than I know what happened.
1: No.
0: You left the sticks right here.
1: So they were literally just whacking it?
0: Just beating the tar out of that bush. We don't live there anymore. We drive past it on occasion. I don't know if that bush is still alive or not.
1: Did they try to hide it at all?
0: No, that's
1: like,
0: what no. I'm
1: in
0: saying.
1: That moment, they just were like, "Yeah, that was us."
0: Yeah, like the worst part of me is like, "Come on, guys, you got to if you're gonna do
1: it, be sneakier about it.
0: You are not cut out for a life of crime, and I am okay with that."
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1: To be uplifting and encouraging for your family.
0: Where you can experience hope, faith, and honest conversation about real life.

0: Uplifting and encouraging the river. This is the River Morning Show. There are times in your life when you think, you know, I'm going on the lam. I've done too many things. Now I've got to put myself in witness protection from myself. And you just, then you go and confess it all. That was me. Like, I did, like, the silliest, smallest thing. And then I would go crying to my parents in the middle of the night going, I took a pen from grandma's house. Like, and then,
1: I wasn't stealing.
0: I was there doing homework and I just put it in my bag, but I'd still come out and be like,
1: So you just actually felt guilty perpetually about your crimes.
0: I still feel guilty when I remember stuff like that from when I was like 8.
1: I was just bad at crimes. I just couldn't carry them out.
0: What happened to where, I remember you talking about one time that you got soda from the machine when you had not paid for it.
1: That was so bad.
0: And your father's retribution is what reminded you of, don't ever do that again.
1: Yeah, that was in middle school. That was bad. That was,
0: Okay, so what else happened so you realized you're a bad criminal?
1: So this was earlier than that, so apparently I didn't learn my lesson.
0: Okay.
1: When we were living in Cincinnati, my dad's office was right at the bottom of the stairs, and we weren't allowed to have food in our bedrooms.
0: Smart.
1: So I thought I was being really sneaky, and I went into the kitchen and put a snack in a brown paper bag. And then walked really quietly around the corner.
0: With a paper bag.
1: Yeah. Well, then I decided it would be best to sprint up the stairs. With the brown paper bag. So it's crunching. It's doing all things. I look so suspicious because I'm running up the stairs.
0: What is that meme or whatever? Don't be suspicious.
1: My dad's office, again, right there, glass doors.
0: Yeah.
1: And I just hear, Hannah. And I leave that brown paper bag on the landing.
0: Oh, good. Good.
1: And I go walking back down.
2: Yeah.
0: Mm-hmm.
1: Bring that back down here. I open it. It's pudding. Yeah.
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0: Oxymoron. Dichotomy. Opposites. I'm Josh from the River Morning Show. 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

0: 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It's the River Morning Show where Josh and Hannah.
1: Ladies and gentlemen, the weekend.
2: You did it.
0: Sure did.
2: You made it to the wonderful weekend. Now it's time to just go have some fun. So, Josh, what are you getting into?
0: This is actually fun, I promise you.
2: Okay.
0: I'm putting the basement back together, finally, 6 weeks after having water in it.
2: I mean, that just sounds like a good old time.
0: I'm pumped because our basement has been in our garage, and I've had to park on it in our driveway, and I want to park in my garage again.
2: Would you say it's more satisfying than fun?
0: Yeah.
2: That's what's satisfying.
0: Okay. Like,
2: I don't know if like a joyous good time is the description there.
0: Part of it too is my wife is bringing home like her entire classroom. She's a teacher.
2: Because
0: she's moving classrooms and changing subjects.
2: Mm.
0: So we got to unload all that stuff and then take some of the things from the basement and put it in her new classroom. It's going to be a lot of boxes.
2: Yeah, lots of maneuvering.
0: Tomorrow is the Division II state track meet. At the Jesse Owens.
2: Yep.
0: My middle son is running in the 4x800 team.
2: Nice.
0: My youngest son is the alternate on that team.
2: Okay.
0: I saw the forecast. We might get storms.
2: I know. That's kind of putting a wrench in my plans, too.
0: Yeah, we'll get to that in one second. And then we just had two soccer games added to our schedule for Sunday. So no resting. No resting. I was hoping for resting. There's no resting.
2: All good things.
0: How's your weekend going to go?
2: Well, that's kind of the mystery because, as you know, it's the Memorial Golf Tournament. I go every year, and looking at the forecast for tomorrow, they're like, slight rain in the morning, thunderstorms in the afternoon, should be gone by Sunday afternoon. There might be some rain Sunday morning. I'm like, well, that all sounds terrible.
0: I hope they don't have to like suspend it or like extend it.
2: I don't even know
0: Monday.
2: How that works.
0: If it's bad, they'll stop play and they might pick it up later on Sunday and then continue into Monday if they have to.
2: So I'm trying to figure out if I try to just squeeze it in a little today and be like, okay, I went. You know? I don't know.
0: Everyone. She's going to get there and be like, listen, everyone, I'm here.
2: I know.
0: I have arrived.
2: I just have to go. Like, I love it so much that if I don't go even for like 2 hours, I'm sad.
0: Think of it this way. Do you want to be waddling up soggy hills?
2: No.
0: Yeah, you should probably go today.
2: I know. It wasn't what I expected.
0: Plus,
2: but that's okay.
0: We got to find out when Westerville's Jason Day is teeing off today because he had an interesting day yesterday and he needs good vibes.
2: So did a lot of the front runners.
0: Yeah.
2: Anyway, that's a whole different
0: discussion. Sorry.
2: I know we're like diving into golf now.
0: My sports head got turned on. Sorry. Apologize. Continue.
2: People are like, why are we still talking about golf?
0: Uh-huh.
2: Anyway, I also am trying to figure out how to squeeze in, if the weather's okay, Mason, my nephew, he has a baseball game tomorrow morning.
0: If you would have said birthday, I was going to leave this room.
2: No. If we're done with birthdays for... Well, we have one coming up.
0: See, Hannah celebrates two birthdays every weekend.
2: It's true.
0: It's not
2: because
0: fair.
2: Because next week is my niece's birthday. She's turning 10, double digits.
0: And you never bring me cake.
2: Well, because we eat it all. You think there's a chance cake to survive?
0: Put some in your pocket.
2: The weekend is full of golf and baseball, maybe.
0: All right, I got it.
2: It's all weather dependent. We shall see. But if you're still looking for what to get into this weekend, don't worry. Got you covered. 7 minutes away on the River Morning Show.
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10: The River Weather.
11: Sunny and warm out there today. Our high temperature middle 80s. Scattered cloudiness for the early morning and our low upper 60s. Rounds of showers with thunderstorms tomorrow.
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0: Enjoy this last day without rain, because we're going to have some this weekend. This is the River Morning Show. We're Josh and Hannah.
1: Ladies and gentlemen, the weekend.
2: You did it. You made it to the glorious weekend.
0: And I salute you.
2: And there is so much fun to be had. Buckle up, because there's quite a few details, but it's going to be worth
0: it. Okay, all right.
2: Ready? The River will be at a few different events across the state, including Main Street, Delaware, for their first Friday event this evening.
0: Yeah.
2: The 8th Annual Dog Days of Summer in Pataskala at Pataskala Grace Church, and the Richland Pregnancy Center's Walk for Life. So make sure to stop by the River table at any of these events.

0: Amongst the youths, sadly, there's now a new 21 and over policy.
1: Interesting.
0: So if you're planning on taking your 16-year-old for some crazy nachos and tacos,
1: you can't.
0: Yeah.
1: And more tacos for
0: more
1: us.
0: More tacos for you.
1: For us grown-ups.
0: Yeah. So just wanted you to be aware before you packed up the whole family, got in the minivan, and took them there. Starting tomorrow and through July 14th, Ohioans will have a chance to see the historic Union Pacific Big Boy number 4014.
1: Union Pacific, is that a train?
0: It is. It is a giant steam locomotive, and it's passing through northern Ohio on a special America's 250th anniversary tour.
1: No way, I had a model train set when I was a kid.
0: It's pretty cool because it was built in 1941 during and for World War II.
1: That's amazing.
0: So tons of history. It's going to be in Ohio cities, including Continental, Fostoria, Bellevue, Lorain, Euclid, Struthers, Rocky River, and then Fostoria again for the big public display.
1: Wow.
0: That's happening July 14th.
1: That's amazing.
0: Yes, July 14th.
1: Okay.
0: So, but it all starts this weekend, so just be on the lookout for different northern Ohio cities that you can see this. But regardless, just hope you have a wonderful and hopefully dry weekend.
1: Yeah.
0: But stick around, still more fun on the River Morning Show.

0: This is the River Morning Show, where Josh and Hannah, have you been duped by AI yet? You probably have, and you didn't know it.
1: Mm-hmm.
0: And that's what the creators of that AI content want. But that's the opposite of what humanity out in the wild wants. We don't want to be duped.
1: No.
0: We want

0: real. We want authentic. We want what's actually happening.
1: Yes, please.
0: Not a fake thing. So YouTube is beefing up their AI alerting. They're adding a bunch of notices for when AI has been used in the videos on their platform.
1: Really? Mm-hmm. Oh, I love this.
0: They've been doing it for a couple of years, but they're going to do it even more.
1: Okay.
0: And especially content that has been completely created by AI.
1: Yeah.
0: It's going to be like big alert going, hey, just so you know.
1: Oh, that's so refreshing to hear.
0: Yeah. And so if you've not heard any AI alerts here on the river, that's for a good reason. We're not trying to hide the AI. The Holy Spirit, God Himself, moves through the hearts and souls of real people, and that's what you're going to find on the river.
1: Mm-hmm.
0: There's no need for AI alerts because it's not AI. It's just absolutely inspired, I guess, is the only AI.
1: Well, and then every blooper and mess up is just
0: that's
1: real.
0: That's true, yeah.
1: Human. It's just us, sorry.
0: It's just, wow, keep listening and we will prove to you the fact that
1: it's human.
0: It is human and real. Thanks, Hannah, I appreciate that. It's a connection to actual people who are made in the image of God, their creator. And I'm not just talking about Hannah and me, like this is you and your community too. We just want you to know the faith, the friendship, the joy, the worship, it's all real at the river. Always has been, always will be.

0: We're Josh and Hannah. This is the River Morning Show and National Donut Day. It's today, and it's got Hannah pondering a bit.
1: Just thinking.
2: I was just thinking.
3: That's scary.
4: Just thinking. I choked on a carrot last night, and all I could think was, I bet a donut wouldn't have done this to me.
0: It would not. Mm-hmm. It's very malleable. Mm-hmm. It goes right down the gullet.
4: Just thinking. If you can't remember my name, just yell, donuts. I'll turn around. Just thinking. I'll never be okay with donut shops cutting a hole in my donut and then charging me separately for the same hole they robbed me of.
0: Yeah!
4: Mm-mm.
0: Come on, man!
4: Just thinking. I ate a donut without sprinkles today, so if you see me looking skinny tomorrow, do not be alarmed.
2: It's free donut day!
0: It really is. It really is for National Donut Day. So if you want to win, just as a way to say, hi, we love you, you can win a dozen donuts.
4: Free donuts! Now.
0: It's very simple to do.
4: All you gotta do is call, be the first caller to win that dozen donuts for National Donut Day. 800-609-1049. The
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19: 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Warm out
3: clear today. Our high temperature middle 80s. Scattered cloudiness for the early morning and our low upper 60s. Rounds of showers with thunderstorms tomorrow.
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1: From this day forward, you will never forget about Charles.
0: Who's Charles?
1: I'll get to that. So my husband, Chris, was teaching me to fish on our trip recently, and I realized I may not be cut out for this. Not because, like, ew, touching fish or anything like that.
0: That's me. I don't want to bait the hook and I don't want to touch the slimy fish.
1: Well, so that's it. I could not bear to hurt the live shrimp we were using as bait.
0: You were using a shrimp?
1: Yeah, you used live. I mean, it was ocean fishing and like off a dock. And
0: right,
1: so
0: okay,
1: like
0: okay,
1: we were using live shrimp and it was hurting my heart so badly.
0: Why?
1: Because they're alive when you put a fish hook through them.
0: Sure, but they're about to be eaten anyway.
1: I know. But I just like couldn't, like, it's just so sad. You see their little legs are squiggling. It's so sad. So obviously I just made my husband do the torturing of the shrimp so that somehow I felt less guilt when I whisked them into the sea as fish snacks. But I just couldn't be the one to pierce their little bodies. It was so sad. But there was this moment when I almost started to cry, not sure if it was from sadness or laughter.
0: Well, you're pregnant, so who knows?
1: Who knows? Because my husband puts a shrimp on the hook, and then he casts it into the sea, and as it sails through the air, he yells, "We'll call you Charles! Good luck, Charles!" No, he got eaten.
0: Okay,
1: he got
0: so eaten. Did Charles have luck or not?
1: I don't remember if it actually caught a fish, but it was gone. Bye, Charles.
2: Overthinking.
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0: true. I am Colleen, and I am the river.
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0: uplifting and encouraging the river. 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If your tummy's grumbling, I know why. Because it's National Donut Day.
1: Woo-woo.
0: And so we have Tweets of the Week in honor of National Donut Day. This is from Amber. She said, my toddler pretended to leave for work this morning with mismatched socks, no shoes, and a lunchbox full of mini donuts. So my question is, where do I apply for this job?
1: I know. I want to go where she's going.
0: From Samantha, Tweets of the Week in honor of National Donut Day. Nothing humbles you faster than choking on a powdered sugar donut in public. One second you're enjoying a tasty treat, the next you're fighting for your life in a cloud of powder.
1: It's so true. I have not figured out how to eat those delicately.
0: And even if you don't choke, they're all over you.
1: Yeah, and they were always like a road trip snack.
0: Yeah.
1: Why?
0: Yeah, I don't...
1: Such a mess.
0: Of the ones to choose, that's
1: not
0: the one.
1: I know.
0: James, I've never been truly disappointed in my children until right now, when my 7-year-old ate half a donut hole. Half.
1: A donut hole?
0: Of a single bite food item. Kids today have no follow through.
1: I understand eating half a donut.
0: Yeah.
1: But a donut hole?
0: Bruh took one bite and was like, I'm good.
1: Yeah, that's like the whole center of a Tootsie Pop. It's a one,
0: yeah,
1: and
0: right.
1: A two, and a three.
0: Okay, Tweets of the Week, Donut Edition for National Donut Day from Olivia. If you're feeling pathetic, just know I had to unfollow a local donut shop on Instagram. They won't stop inventing freaky new flavors, and I have zero self-control.
1: That sounds like something I would do.
0: It
1: like,
0: look, really
1: that's
0: does.
1: Too good and too tempting. I have to mute you.
0: You're like, in the car. Let's go. Road trip. And last but not least, from Darren, Tweets of the Week, Donut Edition for National Donut Day. He said, I asked my kid what kind of donut he wanted, and his answer was 6. I love that, child.
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0: You've been in a situation where you just have to say, this is such a pain. I'm Josh from the River Morning Show, and you don't have to say this is such a pain anymore when you look in the mirror. 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

0: I'm Josh. She's Hannah. The weather's beautiful. We're glad you're here. This is the River Morning Show. Good morning.
1: News that'll make you go,
2: Wait. What?
3: Josh, what in this wild world did you find today?
0: I look forward to this report every year. Uber has just released their most unique items left in an Uber list.
3: Oh, no.
0: Buckle up.
3: Okay.
0: Pun intended. Mm-hmm. Someone left dentures with only two teeth.
3: Oh, no. There's so many questions.
0: Who needs that?
3: What?
0: Dentures with only two teeth.
3: Why were they out of your mouth?
0: I don't know. Next, a brand new mini fridge.
3: How is that even possible? You know that you had to, like,
0: I know,
3: throw that thing with all your might into the car.
0: These are the strangest things left in an Uber in the last year. A copy of George Washington's hospital discharge papers.
3: Why?
0: That's going to be worth some money.
3: Maybe. I guess it could have been, like, have you ever been to Gettysburg and they give you fake copies of all the things?
0: Anyway, why? Next, two trees.
3: Trees.
0: I'm sure they were potted
3: small.
0: I left my trees in my Uber.
3: I don't understand how people can carry something in that large. My brain is breaking and then leave without it.
0: Most unique things left in an Uber in the last year, a living fish.
3: Aw, poor little fishy.
0: A prosthetic eye.
3: No!
0: Yeah.
3: Who's just popping that out on your Uber ride?
0: Not sure if they were playing marbles and they needed a big one.
3: Stop it.
0: A kitchen faucet. Who Ubers to Home Depot?
3: I don't know.
0: And last but not least, and this is the one that just gets me. Anna, somebody left their dog.
3: No.
0: Their living dog. Straight to jail.
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7: Weather. Sunny and warm out there today, our high temperature middle 80s. Scattered cloudiness for the early morning and our low upper 60s. Rounds of showers with thunderstorms tomorrow.
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1: New Music
0: Friday, yes! And because it's We Are Messengers under the spotlight for New Music Friday today, presented by Eagle Heating and Cooling. Hannah, say his name.
2: Darren
0: Mulligan. Darren. That's Darren Mulligan from Scotland. No, he's Irish.
2: He's Irish.
0: He'd smack me.
2: Yeah.
0: If I call him a Scotsman.
2: No, he's an Irishman.
0: Anyway, here is Darren Mulligan with the story behind today's song. It's called Faith, Hope, and Love.
3: I've done a lot of things in my life that have brought acclaim or honor or glory to me and my talents and my abilities. But I know this, and the scriptures remind me, that the only things that really matter and that will only remain when all is said and done are faith, hope, and love. So friends, whatever we do today, let it be informed by those three things, by faith, hope, love. Those things matter, they last, they're permanent, and through Jesus, they change the world.
0: It's We Are Messengers, faith, hope, and love, and you can let us know, you can share your thoughts on the song when you text 800-609-1049. It's faith, hope, and love. We

0: For Josh and Hannah, this is the River Morning Show, and when your radio station starts giving away free donuts on National Donut Day, I mean, that's something worth supporting. Am I right? So listen all morning long. Not right now.
1: Yeah, hold your horses.
0: Yeah, listen all morning long. You'll be able to win free donuts for National Donut Day today, but it'll be very obvious that when it's time to call, you'll know. Not now. The number is 800-609-1049, but not now. But not. I did that on purpose. Somebody's like
1: trying to trip someone up.
0: Right, so you can win donuts today. You can support it.
1: Yes.
0: And not really the donuts. You can support the river today. It's a win-win. In all seriousness, the reason you listen to the river, to strengthen your faith, to grow closer to Jesus, to enjoy some fun to start your day, and on occasion get a sweet treat. Right? Mm-hmm. So all of that happens for countless thousands of people every day because of you. So thank you. And if you're not in yet, if you're not part of the river giving family that way, it's amazing if you're part of the listening family. Thank you, thank you, thank mm-hmm. you. It's time to invest in more lives changed. Easy to do. 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And just know, when you do, you are part of something God's doing in Ohio to change lives today.

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0: America celebrates its 250th this year, and so the river is getting involved with that too. 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
1: And here's a happy heart story for you. A few years ago, Ethan and a friend stopped at Dunkin' for a donut.
0: As one does.
1: Yep. And while they were eating, Ethan noticed a woman come in and order a donut. And as she went to pay, she started digging through her purse and in her pocket, just grabbing handfuls of pennies.
0: Oh, geez.
1: Trying to come up with enough money. And so Ethan could really tell she was struggling. And he just looked at his friend and said, "Do you think I should buy her donut and some coffee?" And his friend was like, "Absolutely, go for it." So he walked over, offered to pay for her order. And at first, she was a little hesitant and didn't want to accept it, but he just kept insisting. And when she finally agreed, he said that her face just lit up, the biggest smile. And before she left, she told him something he would never forget. And I think this is the cutest thing in the world. She says, "When you get home, tell your mother what you did today. Make sure to tell mom."
0: That's the best.
1: I know. And Ethan says that's exactly what he did. And that's a happy heart story for you.
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9: Sunny and warm warm out there today. Our high temperature, middle 80s. Scattered cloudiness for the early morning and our low upper 60s. Rounds of showers with thunderstorms tomorrow.
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0: Josh, she's Hannah. You're our friend. Thanks for listening to the River Morning Show. The year was 2007. The entire maternity ward was buzzing. My son had just been born via C-section. He was born that way because he was too big to be born the other way.
1: Oh, big baby.
0: Yeah, so every nurse arrived for the weigh-in. And I was kind of like, quit making my son a spectacle. But still, we did the weigh-in.
1: Uh-huh.
0: 10 pounds, 14 ounces. He was.
1: Oh, my goodness. They're a like, big old boy.
0: He's like, he's a toddler. And I guess my son you're talking about. Watch your mouth. But we are so blessed by him. And tomorrow is his 19th birthday.
2: Oh, my goodness. What just gave me a little bit of the ew is that it's been 19 years since 2007. Yikes.
0: Hannah, the 90s were 30 years ago.
2: Stop it. Don't. Why do you got to hurt me like that? Don't be doing that.
0: Yeah, so it's all good. He grew into his large head because most of his weight was in his head. Yeah, my son turns 19 tomorrow. He has been such a joy to our family and to all who know him. Everybody talks about how funny Drew is, and they are true. As he has gotten older, his humor has gotten much more dry.
2: Okay.
0: And so I've had to pay attention to, like, is this a joke or is this not a joke?
2: What other cues can I use right now?
0: Just last night, we were coming back from dinner, and he was, like, getting after something that was annoying me. And Clay, who was driving, he's like, Drew, can you stop rage baiting us right now? And it was a quiet ride the rest of the way home, because that's exactly what he was doing. And he is funny. He is so, so smart and intelligent. And those are two different things. You know what I mean? Mm-hmm, like, he's got both of them. He's talented with running and with playing the violin and writing. He's doing all of those things in college. He's going to school to be a journalist. And by the way, he's also really talented with the recorder, like the little flutey thing.
2: Yeah, well,
0: put a pin in that. I am just so proud of him. Not for the accomplishments, but for this. He chose his college and he lives his life with God at the forefront of it.
2: Yes.
0: He could have gone to school anywhere because he's talented enough to do that, but he chose a place that will build into his faith, one with a community that will help him grow as a man of God, not just as a runner and a writer. That's the most important thing to him and to us. And we are fired up for how God is going to use him to change the world. So happy birthday to Drew tomorrow. But back to the recorder. This is Drew at age 10.
2: Yeah, it's a nice recorder, however.
0: Pretty normal.
3: I'm scared right now.
0: His little laugh just gets me every time.
2: However,
0: the reason I'm scared is he's playing through his nose.
2: There it is.
0: You can see the video on the River Morning Show Facebook group with Josh and Hannah. He's the cutest thing, and we had to run that recorder through the dishwasher. How many

0: I enjoy listening to the river, and I appreciate the opportunity to have it in the car for my family. 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
1: News you can use this morning. 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
0: Bye. Gotta go.
1: I know.
0: Right now.
1: See you in a little bit. Bring me back a donut. Dunkin' is offering a free donut with the purchase of any beverage, while Tim Hortons is giving a free donut with the purchase of a drink as well, but through the entire weekend.
0: Wow.
1: So you have some options. And then at 7-Eleven and Speedway, they're offering 50-cent glazed donuts.
0: Okay.
1: So a bunch of options for you to get either a discounted or free donut.
0: The only place you can find change right now is in the couch. So go there.
1: Yep, yep.
0: Get your change. Get you a donut.
1: Josh, this directly impacts you and your life.
0: What?
1: Mansfield City Council has unanimously approved a development agreement with Buc-ee's. Buc-ee's is coming to Mansfield.
0: Yeah.
1: So that'll make the second Buc-ee's in Ohio after the Dayton one just opened earlier this year. Josh, you are just so upset about this.
0: I don't want it. I don't.
1: If you can't tell, Josh lives in Mansfield.
0: I don't want it. I don't want it.
1: Okay, but you'll have access to all the fun, though.
0: I don't want it.
1: Your kids are going to love it. It's going to be so much fun. So the new site is planned for the I-71 and State Route 39 interchange.
0: I use that exit for things.
1: I know you do, but so many other people do want it. So I'm so sorry. You're in the minority.
0: They didn't ask me, and I don't appreciate it.
1: How dare they? The Memorial Golf Tournament is in full swing. Westerville's Jason Day ended yesterday at 2 over and tied for 44th place. Scottie Scheffler, who is the current front runner, he's won the last two.
0: Back-to-back champ.
1: Yes, he tees off at 10:25 today. He ended yesterday at 1 over and is tied for 33rd place.
0: Whoa.
1: So it'll be interesting. Oh, I forgot to write down. Jason Day tees off sometime in the 11 o'clock hour.
0: 15.
1: Sorry, yeah, I saw it. Meant to write it down. Sorry, friends.
0: Mm-hmm.
1: So in order to make it to Saturday's round, they just need to finish in the top 50. So we'll see how it goes. Again, rain in the forecast tomorrow. Yeah. So if you're planning to go, bring a poncho.
0: I just saw someone here from the river who also lives in Mansfield, and they are giving me side eye for not wanting Buc-ee's. They said, you don't even go to that side of Mansfield. That's nearby how I get to my church.
1: It's close enough.
0: It's nearby.
1: I'm excited because I don't make it to Dayton very often, but I way more am up and down 71.
0: Oh,
1: so,
0: sure.
1: And I've never been to a Buc-ee's.
0: Hannah will come visit this inanimate object. It's a beaver on the side of a building. Has she ever come to visit my family? No.
1: Oh,
0: no, she has not.
1: Have I been invited?
0: No, you have not.
1: There it is.
0: Okay, fine. Go to Buc-ee's, bring the brisket, and then we'll have a party.
1: Okay.
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4: 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My friend had a massive trampoline picked up, flipped, and landed two houses down. But he sent me another picture from that same day of his flimsy little yard sign promoting Easter services at his church, standing strong through the storm. 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

0: Amen. We're Josh and Hannah. It's the River Morning Show. And how about an edumacation?
1: You're going to learn today.
0: You're going to learn today stuff you didn't know about donuts for National Donut Day.
2: Let's go. Come on.
0: All right. So National Donut Day itself was established way back in 1938.
2: Oh, it's been here a minute.
0: It's by the Salvation Army. Love those folks. It was created to honor the Donut Lassies. Those are female volunteers who served donuts to American soldiers in World War I.
2: Oh, wow.
0: All right, and also, this was created to raise funds for those in need during the Great Depression.
2: Oh, my goodness.
0: We are celebrating some awesome stuff here today.
2: Just by eating a donut. Just by, go get a donut.
0: By housing a dozen donuts. You're going to learn today stuff you didn't know about donuts for National Donut Day. Donuts originated from Dutch settlers' oily cakes.
2: Oily cakes.
0: They called them oily cakes. They were originally fried dough balls without holes because they were filled with nuts. Hence, donuts.
2: That makes so much sense.
0: Doesn't it? I like the American version where we cut the nuts out and it's purely unhealthy. There's no protein. There's nothing good about it.
2: I don't mind a little crunch.
0: Yeah, like sprinkled on top, but not like a
2: not dense in the middle. Sure.
0: Okay. A mass of nuts in the center. One of the most popular early versions of donuts wasn't round at all. It was those long twisties.
2: Oh, yeah. Those come
0: with sugar on them now. I'm still a fan.
2: Yeah, so good.
0: That is a, it's an original.
2: I love that.
0: When you enjoy one of those. You're going to learn today stuff you didn't know about donuts for National Donut Day. The holes came to be way back in 1830.
2: Oh.
0: 1830. Cooks found the batter fried more evenly if you poked out the middle. In the late 1800s, there was a ship captain who tried to take credit for coming up with the holes because he jammed the full donut onto the wheel of the ship.
2: Nuh-uh.
0: Yeah.
2: Is that why there's so many donut places that have to do with pirates?
0: Jolly pirates. Like, yeah. Look what I have created.
2: Makes so much more sense.
0: Yarg. All right. And then Vernon Rudolph is my hero. He's the founder of Krispy Kreme.
2: Ooh.
0: His first bakery was in Winston-Salem, North Carolina. And now I have a destination for the weekend. Road trip!
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13: Sunny and warm out there today. Our high temperature, middle 80s. Scattered cloudiness for the early morning and our low upper 60s. Rounds of showers with thunderstorms tomorrow.
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0: I'm Josh. She's Hannah. This is the River Morning Show. Good morning, friends. It's beautiful today, by the way. If you have not drawn the blinds, make sure you check things out because this is the perfect day for a coffee meeting outside.
1: It's so true.
0: I'm just saying. It's going to be fantastic. Thank you for listening to the River Morning Show.
1: Time moves so fast and so slow all at once.
0: I think I know what this is about. What is this about?
1: Today, I am officially 2 months away from little baby's due date.
0: Oh my goodness.
1: I know.
0: Man, the time moves so fast and so slow at the same time.
1: He's due August 5th. It is now June 5th. And a part of me is like, how did we get here already? Mm-hmm. But a bigger part of me is like, can I just meet the little fella now? Like, how is there still 2 months to go?
0: You're probably starting to notice some of his personality when you're trying to rest and he's wrestling you.
1: Oh my goodness. We just had a doctor's appointment yesterday and I'm supposed to start counting like how many kicks every day. Like for an hour in the evening, I'm supposed to lay down and count how many times he kicks. And he's like, on the super high end. Like he's really? Minimum 30 kicks an hour.
0: Wow.
1: Minimum. And I was like, is that safe? And they're like, yeah, he's just a mobile fella. I'm like, he's going to come out kicking, screaming, dancing. Uh-huh. Yep. I don't know. He's going to be a, pregnancy brain. What's it called? Break dancer.
0: I was thinking river dance where it's just like their heads are still, but the rest of their body's going insane.
1: Maybe a river dancer. I don't know. Yeah. So his personality's coming out just a little bit. You know, and there are still fun things to happen in the next 2 months. Like I still have my baby shower coming up and we still get to put the finishing touches on the nursery. But there's also things like I need to clean out cabinets in the kitchen for baby supplies and in the bathroom. And I already made space in our linen closet for like diapers and things like that. But the house is by no means baby ready.
0: Well, I mean, and a lot of that, though, your husband can take care of, right?
1: Like, you can very instruct. Helpful. Yeah.
0: Like, this needs to be that, and that needs to be gone, and so on.
1: We were just looking at all of our weekends in the next 2 months.
0: Yeah.
1: And there isn't technically a free weekend.
0: Really?
1: Like, there are things that we are doing or going to see family, events that we're doing as a ministry, like, so much happening.
0: This is why he's kicking so much, is he's getting ready to keep up.
1: I know.
0: He's like, my parents are insane. I gotta be ready to go.
1: I know. The thing I keep hearing is that your first is always late. Was your first late? Do you remember? Was. Abby was late. Mm-hmm. Okay. And I don't love that because I'm ready to meet him, you know? So I am just curious how true that is. So text the show. I want to know if this was the same for you or not. Was your first kiddo early, on time? Were they a late arrival?
0: Yeah, my wife was the firstborn and she was late. And then our firstborn was late.
1: I don't want that.
0: It's fine, Hannah. When it's time, when you get to your due date, just get a bunch of pepper and start sneezing.
1: Is that what'll do it? Okay, no. No.
0: Baby!
1: No. No. Okay, moving past that, I just want to do a little poll.
0: Okay.
1: Was your first late, on time, or early? Text 800-609-1049.

0: Forrest Frank.
1: That's okay. This is the River Morning Show where Josh and Hannah, I have learned this life tip. It is best to keep inside thoughts inside. And I think I did that.
2: Okay.
1: Because I was almost a progressive becoming your parent character.
2: I do love those commercials.
1: Almost.
2: Oh boy, why?
1: But like I said, I think I got it right. There was a dad in Kroger. Rocking his newborn in one of those like porch rocking chairs that they have on display there. And his wife was doing the shopping and he was just there holding the baby.
2: Aw, that's sweet.
1: I wanted so much to wax poetic and tell him to enjoy it and blah, blah, blah, blah, blah. But I did not.
2: Okay.
1: I stopped myself. I did say something. I couldn't walk past that and say nothing.
2: What did you say?
1: I just told him he had the best job in the store.
2: Aw, that's cute.
1: I said, what you're doing, that's it right there.
2: Did he just smile?
1: He agreed. He's like, yeah, I know. I know. It's a really nice story.
2: That's really precious, and I'm so glad you didn't try to just throw on a bunch of random advice and wisdom.
1: But I really and I really want to say something else. Can I?
2: You were so okay. Go ahead.
1: Cherish these moments. Yeah. They go by so fast.
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0: It's like having friends around your kitchen table to start your day. Friends you invited over. Josh and Hannah aren't the break-in for breakfast type.
1: This is the River Morning Show.

0: I'm Josh, she's Hannah. This is the River Morning Show. And there is absolute truth in this world. And we need to recognize it. And so often, I think we can just kind of shade things gray. We want to soften things and not come across so like just regimented and hard. But there is right and wrong. And so on this National Donut Day, I'm leaning into it.
1: I felt it from the look in your eyes. I was like, I feel like we're not going where I think we're going.
0: I'm doing my best to train the next generation about this right and wrong as well.
1: Goodness,
0: I put a little note in this journal I'm keeping for my kids. I call it thoughts, prayers, and observations. This is entry number 144.
1: Okay.
0: It's 12 times 12.
1: Huh.
0: It's a dozen.
1: Uh-huh.
0: It's a dozen for donuts on National Donut. Yes. Anyway, here it is.
2: Do not shy away from absolute truth, from objective right and wrong. For example, the best donut is maple frosted cream filled.
1: Mm.
2: Dive in, enjoy the goodness God has made. On the opposite end, the Boston cream is a Jell-O pudding cup stuffed into bread. And a jelly-filled donut is the result of the fall of mankind in the Garden of Eden.
1: Stop it.
2: If what's in the donut wiggles, don't eat it. I suggest some thoughts, prayers, and observations.
3: It's free donut day!
0: And if you'd endured all that, you deserve a dozen donuts.
1: Yes, you do.
0: So first caller can win 12 donuts from the river just to say thanks for listening. You're our friend. Go get a sugar high. Call 800-609-1049. Free donuts on National Donut Day for caller number one.
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1: Because God's mercy is new every morning
0: and every moment.
1: Uplifting and encouraging. The River. I know.

0: America celebrates its 250th this year, and so the river is getting involved with that too. 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
1: And here's a happy heart story for you. A few years ago, Ethan and a friend stopped at Dunkin' for a donut.
0: As one does.
1: Yep. And while they were eating, Ethan noticed a woman come in and order a donut. And as she went to pay, she started digging through her purse and in her pockets, just grabbing handfuls of pennies.
0: Oh, geez.
1: Trying to come up with enough money. And so Ethan could really tell she was struggling. And he just looked at his friend and said, "Do you think I should buy her donut and some coffee?" And his friend was like, "Absolutely, go for it." So he walked over, offered to pay for her order. And at first, she was a little hesitant and didn't want to accept it, but he just kept insisting. And when she finally agreed, he said that her face just lit up, the biggest smile. And before she left, she told him something he would never forget. And I think this is the cutest thing in the world. She says, "When you get home, tell your mother what you did today. Make sure to tell mom."
0: That's the best.
1: I know. And Ethan says that's exactly what he did. And that's a happy heart story for you.
2: 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It's mid-July, 92 degrees outside, and somehow hotter inside. 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
10: The river weather. For Central Ohio for the rest of today, wall-to-wall sunshine, highs are up for the mid to upper 80s. Tonight, partly cloudy, our low upper 60s. Scattered thunderstorms forming Saturday into Saturday night. Please be weather aware as we do have a risk of strong to isolated severe storms and heavy rain. I'm meteorologist Jennifer Naramore on Uplifting and Encouraging the River.
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1: News you can use this morning. 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
0: Bye. Gotta go.
1: I know.
0: Right now.
1: See you in a little bit. Bring me back a donut. Dunkin' is offering a free donut with the purchase of any beverage, while Tim Hortons is giving a free donut with the purchase of a drink as well, but through the entire weekend.
0: Wow.
1: So you have some options. And then at 7-Eleven and Speedway, they're offering 50-cent glazed donuts.
0: Okay.
1: So a bunch of options for you to get either a discounted or free donut.
0: The only place you can find change right now is in the couch. So go there.
1: Yep, yep.
0: Get your change. Get you a donut.
1: Josh, this directly impacts you and your life.
0: What?
1: Mansfield City Council has unanimously approved a development agreement with Buc-ee's. Buc-ee's is coming to Mansfield.
0: Yeah.
1: So that'll make the second Buc-ee's in Ohio after the Dayton one just opened earlier this year. Josh, you are just so upset about this.
0: I don't want it. I don't.
1: If you can't tell, Josh lives in Mansfield.
0: I don't want it. I don't want
1: it. Okay, but you'll have access to all the fun, though.
0: I don't want it.
1: Your kids are going to love it. It's going to be so much fun. So the new site is planned for the I-71 and State Route 39 interchange.
0: I use that exit for things.
1: I know you do, but so many other people do want it. So I'm so sorry. You're in the minority.
0: They didn't ask me, and I don't appreciate it.
1: How dare they? The Memorial Golf Tournament is in full swing. Westerville's Jason Day ended yesterday at 2 over and tied for 44th place. Scottie Scheffler, who is the current front runner, he's won the last two.
0: Back-to-back champ.
1: Yes, he tees off at 10:25 today. He ended yesterday at 1 over and is tied for 33rd place.
0: Whoa.
1: So it'll be interesting. Oh, I forgot to write down. Jason Day tees off sometime in the 11 o'clock
0: hour. 11:15.
1: Sorry, yeah, I saw it. I meant to write it down. Sorry, friends.
0: Mm-hmm.
1: So in order to make it to Saturday's round, they just need to finish in the top 50. So we'll see how it goes. Again, rain in the forecast tomorrow. Yeah. So if you're planning to go, bring a poncho.
0: I just saw someone here from the river who also lives in Mansfield, and they are giving me they're giving me side eye for not wanting Buc-ee's. They said, you don't even go to that side of Mansfield. That's nearby how I get to my church.
1: It's close enough.
0: It's nearby.
1: I'm excited because I don't make it to Dayton very often,
0: yeah.
1: But I way more am up and down 71.
0: Oh,
1: so,
0: sure.
1: And I've never been to a Buc-ee's.
0: Hannah will come visit this inanimate object. It's a beaver on the side of a building. Has she ever come to visit my family? No.
1: Oh,
0: no, she has not.
1: Have I been invited?
0: No, you have not.
1: There it is.
0: Okay, fine. Go to Buc-ee's, bring the brisket, and then we'll have a party.
1: Okay.
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0: Howdy. Hi. What's up? It's the River Morning Show where Josh and Hannah.
1: Ladies and gentlemen, the weekend.
2: You did it.
0: Sure did.
2: You made it to the wonderful weekend. Now it's time to just go have some fun. So, Josh, what are you getting into?
0: This is actually fun, I promise you.
2: Okay.
0: I'm putting the basement back together, finally, 6 weeks after having water in it.
2: I mean, that just sounds like a good old time.
0: I'm pumped because our basement has been in our garage, and I've had to park on it in our driveway, and I want to park in my garage again.
2: Would you say it's more satisfying than fun?
0: Yeah.
2: Let's go satisfying.
0: Okay. Like,
2: I don't know if like a joyous good time is the description there.
0: Part of it too is my wife is bringing home like her entire classroom. She's a teacher. She's moving classrooms and changing subjects. So we gotta unload all that stuff and then take some of the things from the basement and put it in her new classroom. It's going to be a lot of boxes.
2: Yeah, lots of
0: weekend.
2: Maneuvering.
0: Tomorrow is the Division II state track meet. At the Jesse Owens.
2: Yep.
0: My middle son is running in the 4x800 team.
2: Nice.
0: My youngest son is the alternate on that team.
2: Okay.
0: I saw the forecast. We might get storms.
2: I know. That's kind of putting a wrench in my plans, too.
0: Yeah, we'll get to that in one second. And then we just had two soccer games added to our schedule for Sunday. So no resting. No resting. I was hoping for resting. There's no resting.
2: But all good things.
0: How's your weekend going to go?
2: Well, that's kind of the mystery because, as you know, it's the Memorial Golf Tournament. I go every year, and looking at the forecast for tomorrow, there are like slight rain in the morning, thunderstorms in the afternoon, should be gone by Sunday afternoon. There might be some rain Sunday morning. I'm like, well, that all sounds terrible.
0: I hope they don't have to like suspend it or like extend it.
2: I don't even know
0: Monday.
2: How that works.
0: If it's bad, they'll stop play and they might pick it up later on Sunday and then continue into Monday if they have to.
2: So I'm trying to figure out if I try to just squeeze it in a little today and be like, okay, I went. You know? I don't know.
0: Everyone. She's going to get there and be like, listen, everyone, I'm here.
2: I know.
0: I have arrived.
2: I just have to go. Like, I love it so much that if I don't go even for like 2 hours, I'm sad.
0: Think of it this way. Do you want to be waddling up soggy hills?
2: No.
0: Yeah,
2: I know.
0: Should probably go today.
2: I know. It's just that wasn't what I expected.
0: Plus,
2: but that's okay.
0: We got to find out when Westerville's Jason Day is teeing off today
2: because he
0: had an interesting day yesterday and he needs good vibes.
2: So did a lot of the front runners.
0: Yeah.
2: Anyway, that's a whole different.
0: Sorry.
2: I know we're like diving into golf now.
0: My sports head got turned on. Sorry. Apologize. Continue.
2: We were like, why are we still talking about golf? Anyway, I also am trying to figure out how to squeeze in, if the weather's okay, Mason, my nephew, he has a baseball game tomorrow morning.
0: If you would have said birthday, I was going to leave this room.
2: No.
0: If
2: we're done with
0: know,
2: birthdays for... Well, actually, no, we have one coming up.
0: See, Hannah celebrates two birthdays every weekend.
2: It's true.
0: It's not
2: because
0: fair.
2: Because next week is my niece's birthday. She's turning 10, double digits.
0: And
2: that's
0: never
2: crazy.
0: Bring me cake.
2: Well, because we eat it all. You think there's a chance
0: Come
2: for
0: on.
2: Cake to survive?
0: Put some in your pocket.
2: The weekend is full of golf and baseball, maybe.
0: All right,
2: it's all weather dependent. We shall see. But if you're still looking for what to get into this weekend, don't worry. Got you covered. 7 minutes away on the River Morning Show.
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0: I listen to it every day in the car, and it just is a blessing to me. 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I work as a social worker at hospice, and there's some things that I have to just do that's not very easy, and it's just like when I need it, it comes right through, and Jesus helps me in that moment. I'm Shannon. I'm from Frazeesburg, and I am the river.
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0: Enjoy this last day without rain, because we're going to have some this weekend. This is the River Morning Show. We're Josh and Hannah.
1: Ladies and gentlemen, the weekend.
2: You did it. You made it to the glorious weekend.
0: And I salute you.
2: And there is so much fun to be had. Buckle up, because there's quite a few details, but it's going to be worth
0: it. Okay, all right.
2: Ready? The River will be at a few different events across the state, including Main Street, Delaware, for their first Friday event this evening.
0: Yeah.
2: The 8th Annual Dog Days of Summer in Pataskala at Pataskala Grace Church, and the Richland Pregnancy Center's Walk for Life. So make sure to stop by the River Table at any of these events and say hi.
0: Absolutely.
2: The Memorial Golf Tournament is underway and will go through the weekend in Dublin. It is the 50th year of the Memorial Tournament, and Scotty Scheffler is hoping to do a three-peat win this year.
0: What, do you know where he's at on the leaderboard?
2: He's not in the top five.
0: Yeah.
2: I think he ended the day at one over.
0: Oh, golf.
2: So I don't know where that put him. I need to look.
0: Zoinks.
2: But just a heads up, chance for some sogginess Saturday if you were planning on going to the tournament. So either, you know, plan your outfit accordingly, uh-huh, or pick a different day if possible.
0: Right.
2: Just keep an eye on the radar. June 6th and 7th, so that's Saturday and Sunday, the Columbus Taco Fest is back for its 10th year.
0: Nom, nom, nom, nom,
2: there are two big changes from previous years, so take note. One, it has a new location. This year, it'll be at Fortress Obetz.
0: Okay.
2: It's still free admission. But then also, because of some fights that broke out last year,
0: come on,
2: amongst the youths, sadly, there's now a new 21 and over policy.
0: Interesting.
2: So if you're planning on taking your 16-year-old for some crazy nachos and tacos,
0: you can't.
2: Yeah.
0: And more tacos for
2: more
0: us.
2: More tacos for you.
0: For us grown-ups.
2: Yeah. So just wanted you to be aware before you packed up the whole family, got in the minivan and took them there. Starting tomorrow and through July 14th, Ohioans will have a chance to see the historic Union Pacific Big Boy number 4014.
0: Union Pacific, is that a train?
2: It is. It is a giant steam locomotive, and it's passing through northern Ohio on a special America's 250th anniversary tour.
0: No way, I had a model train set when I was a kid.
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0: You've been in a situation where you just have to say, this is such a pain. I'm Josh from the River Morning. 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

0: This is the River Morning Show, where Josh and Hannah, have you been duped by AI yet? You probably have, and you didn't know it.
1: Mm-hmm.
0: And that's what the creators of that AI content want. But that's the opposite of what humanity out in the wild wants. We don't want to be duped.
1: No.
0: We want real. We want authentic. We want what's actually happening.
1: Yes, please.
0: Not a fake thing. So YouTube is beefing up their AI alerting. They're adding a bunch of notices for when AI has been used in the videos on their platform.
1: Really? Mm-hmm. Oh, I love this.
0: They've been doing it for a couple of years, but they're going to do it even more.
1: Okay.
0: And especially

0: content that has been completely created by AI, yeah. it's going to be like big alert going, hey, just so you know. Oh,
1: that's so refreshing to hear.
0: Yeah, and so if you've not heard any AI alerts here on the river, that's for a good reason. We're not trying to hide the AI. The Holy Spirit, God himself, moves through the hearts and souls of real people, and that's what you're going to find on the river. Mm-hmm. There's no need for AI alerts because it's not AI. It's just absolutely inspired, I guess, is the only AI.
1: Well, and then every blooper and mess up is just
0: that's
1: real.
0: True. Yeah. Yeah.
1: Human. It's just us. Sorry.
0: It's just, it is. Wow. Keep listening and we will prove to you the fact that
1: it's human.
0: It is human and real. Thanks, Hannah. I appreciate that. It's a connection to actual people who are made in the image of God, their creator. And I'm not just talking about Hannah and me. Like, this is you and your community too. We just want you to know the faith, the friendship, the joy, the worship, it's all real at the river. Always has been, always will be.
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1: Good news is something that should be celebrated often, and we're going to do that today. 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

0: good news that happened this week. 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We're on Facebook, River Middays with Joe. I tell you what, I'll start. I had a pretty exciting week. My fiance Kirsten and I, we went and got our marriage license earlier this week. And then yesterday, we decided on where we're going to live once we get married in July. So that's super exciting for us. We're really grateful to be able to stay in Central Ohio and continue, merging our lives together here in the next couple weeks. So what about you? Your good news, 800-609-1049 or on Facebook, River Middays with Joe. Victoria, thanks for calling in.
1: That my daughter in school today.
0: Today's the final day?
1: Yes, finally. Ready for summer.
0: That's awesome. What grade did she finish up?
1: She's finishing up third.
0: Well, that's amazing. Do you have any big summer plans with her?
1: We hope to go to the beach, and then we got passes for Kings Island, so hopefully some roller coasters in our future.
0: That is so fun. Well, thank you so much for calling in and sharing that good news. If there's something special that happened to you this week that you want to share, you can join the show, 800-609-1049, or on Facebook, River Middays with Joe.
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9: The River Weather. For Central Ohio for the rest of today, wall-to-wall sunshine, highs are up for the mid to upper 80s. Tonight, partly cloudy, our low upper 60s. Scattered thunderstorms forming Saturday into Saturday night. Please be weather aware as we do have the risk of strong to isolated severe storms and heavy rain. I'm meteorologist Jennifer Naramore on Uplifting and Encouraging the River.
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1: Ohio's first Buc-ee's in Huber Heights had a huge opening day this month, and now there are talks of a second Ohio location near Mansfield, near where you live, Josh.
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0: 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I'm Sonia, and I am the river.
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0: uplifting and encouraging the river. I'm Joe. So good news is one of those things that should be celebrated often. And if there's something that you want to share, this is the time to share that good news. 800-609-1049. Or you can always share good news on Facebook, River Middays with Joe. Diana, thanks for calling in. What's the good news that you want to share?
1: Hi, Joe. My good news is that my daughter found out that they're going to have a baby, and they've been trying for a while.
0: That's so exciting. So they just found out they're having a baby. I'm sure they don't know the gender quite yet, right?
1: No, not yet.
0: Not yet. Well, that's so cool. Do they have names picked out? What do you think they should name the grandbaby?
1: Oh, goodness. I don't know. I'm so happy that I'd be happy with anything.
0: Well, thank you so much for calling in and sharing that. If there's something that you want to share, 800-609-1049 or on Facebook, River Middays with Joe.
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1: 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The River.

0: uplifting and encouraging the river. I'm Joe. If you're a fan of Crowder, I've got some good news for you.
1: I got stolen by the grave robber. Pick me up from that rock bottom. Wash my soul in that holy water. 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
0: Crowder is bringing the Crowder Live Tour to Central Ohio this fall, and it's going to be a great night of music, worship, and of course, all the energy you'd expect from a Crowder concert.
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0: Hi, I'm Lindsay. My son Andrew is a beautiful six-year-old boy. Some of the issues that I saw with Andrew that prompted me to call Brain Balance were that he just couldn't sit still, he couldn't control his behavior, he couldn't concentrate, he just really had a hard time in school. He didn't make eye contact and he struggled with reading. The frustration that came from these struggles would lead to severe emotional meltdowns. As a mom, it made me feel really sad watching him be labeled as sort of a bad kid or a hard kid. He was such a sweet boy. As we began with Brain Balance, the first thing we noticed was he started making eye contact. One day he just sat through dinner, and it was like a miracle for our family. Since we have finished the program, we have noticed so many wonderful changes. As his behavior issues went away, his academic performance just flourished. To the moms and dads out there who are watching their children struggle, it is okay to admit that you can't do it on your own.
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8: The River Weather. For Central Ohio for the rest of today, wall-to-wall sunshine. Highs are up for the mid to upper 80s. Tonight, partly cloudy or low upper 60s. Scattered thunderstorms forming Saturday into Saturday night. Please be weather aware as we do have a risk of strong to isolated severe storms and heavy rain. I'm meteorologist Jennifer Naramore on Uplifting and Encouraging the River.
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0: and with the songs on the river.

0: uplifting and encouraging the river. I'm Joe. So going on like doing some traveling, maybe, you know, you've been on an airplane or you've taken a long bus ride, and there's this fear that you have of leaving something behind. Yeah, Ubers are the same way. You know, you go for a ride around town. The things that people leave behind, Uber just released its annual Lost and Found Index. And I was looking at some of the things people have left behind. It is wild what people forget. And we're not talking about just phones and wallets, keys. Yeah, I can see that one. But somehow people manage to leave things behind. Like I saw on the list here, a child's prosthetic eye. Dentures with only two teeth in it. A dishwasher. Even an ankle monitor was left behind. And, you know, it got me thinking. I just signed a lease for an apartment where, you know, we have washer and dryer hookups. We don't have the actual washer and dryer. Maybe I should pick up a side hustle. Drive an Uber. Maybe somebody will leave their washer behind for me.
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1: So there's an old Garth Brooks song. Says some of God's biggest blessings in life pretty much are unanswered prayers. You know, thinking about the song where they go, you know, seeing an old high school girlfriend, praying that you marry her, and then things don't work out because God had something better for you. Maybe there was that thing that you experienced in your life. You thought it was going to be one way. You were going to live somewhere. You were going to do something. You were going to pursue something. And God stepped in and said no. And now you are beyond grateful he did that. You can join the show, 800-609-1049. Or you can tell me about it on Facebook, River Middays with Joe. Jesse, thanks for calling in.
2: Okay. In all honesty, it was a very, very, very bad time in my life. And I'm actually a suicide survivor because of God.
1: Oh, wow.
2: I mean, I was going for it, and God stepped in and told me no, and it baffled me. God kind of calmed my mind, like as mad as I was at him for not letting me do it. I mean, he calmed my mind. I was able to step away. I vented to him, told him I don't understand, but yet at the same time, like I said, within a few hours, I was completely just blown away because he completely stepped in. There was nobody else but God that could have kept that from happening. And I cherish it every day, and I will never attempt again. And I actually use that every time I talk to somebody that's in that low spot or that I know is right there on that edge.
1: Yeah, it's that life lesson that you learn. You know, it wasn't fun at the time, hard season, but now you're able to put a positive spin on it and help somebody else in the future.
2: Absolutely, absolutely. And that's not the first time God stepped in, but that is the time that I'm sitting there going, holy cow, you know, thank you, God. Nobody but you could have done that. And I'm so glad that I'm still around to help people with my story. The River.
3: 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I'm Allison Kinney. Now let's take a look at what's making agricultural news. President Donald Trump signed a proclamation to lower the USMCA Section 232 national security tariffs on some aluminum, steel, and copper imports by 10%. This action is seen as a response to U.S. agriculture and construction sectors dealing with higher costs due to tariffs. 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July corn currently down 2 cents at 422 and a quarter. July soybeans up half a cent at 1130, and July wheat's up 2 3/4 at 584 and a half. This is the Ohio Wagnet.
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10: River Weather. Central Ohio for the rest of today. Wall-to-wall sunshine. Highs are up for the mid to upper 80s. Tonight, partly cloudy or low upper 60s. Scattered thunderstorms forming Saturday into Saturday night. Please be weather aware as we do have the risk of strong to isolated severe storms and heavy rain. I'm meteorologist Jennifer Naramore on Uplifting and Encouraging the River.
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0: uplifting and encouraging the river. I'm Joe. That time that, you know, you were praying for something, your hopes, maybe a career, maybe health, maybe a family, and it just didn't work out the way that you thought it was. And then you can look back at it in hindsight and say, you know what, that was actually an answered prayer. God didn't give me what I wanted. You can join the show, 800-609-1049. We're on Facebook, River Middays with Joe. Krista, thank you so much for calling in.
1: Hi, Joe. Me and my husband struggled with infertility. And, you know, I prayed and prayed. And I thought, you know, why can't I? You know, I didn't understand because we live our life right. And we're good people. And why can't we have a baby? And then after a time, we did it. And we decided to be foster parents. And we have adopted two boys who are my world. And I couldn't imagine my life without them.
0: Well, thank you so much for calling in and sharing about them. If they were listening right now, what would be the message you want to share with them?
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0: 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I don't know what I'd do without it. It's such a blessing to me. I'm Connie. I am the river.
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0: make it well. Love the reminder. It's fitting that song playing right now because we're talking about the thing that you're thankful God said no for. Maybe at the time, it was really hard. You were praying for something. You were praying for that relationship. You were praying for a family. You were praying for healing. And it took a while. Maybe took years, maybe even decades. And you can look back at it in hindsight and be like, you know what? I am so thankful God said no. And in hindsight, you know, everything is better off because he said no. So if you have that thing that you want to share, you can join the show, 800-609-1049, or tell me about it on Facebook, River Middays with Joe. Tina, thanks for calling in.
1: Hi, Joe. My husband and I, we had not been able to have a child, and so we were praying about adopting, and we got connected with the birth mother, and the baby was born, and we were so excited, and it was time to leave the hospital. And the birth mother changed her mind, and we were devastated. And within a week from that day, we got a call from another adoption agency, and they had a baby for us. And she is now 21 years old and our wonderful daughter.
0: So God was preparing you for somebody else. That's incredible.
1: Yes, it was amazing. And we found out that there probably would have been some issues with the other baby that we had. And some of the stuff that happened because of that one put us in a perfect timing to be able to get our daughter, Kelly.
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1: Because God's mercy is new every morning
0: and every moment.
1: Uplifting and encouraging. The River.

0: God doesn't care about your comfort. He cares about your obedience. I'm Joe. It's Uplifting and Encouraging the River. That was a direct quote I heard from somebody fairly recently. And it's funny because my dad is learning that firsthand right now. So my dad is, he's a healing man right now. He's gone through a little bit of illness with mental health stuff and got plugged into a church and found a small group, a men's group. And the men's group was trying to get him to go on this men's retreat. And my family did not camp when I was a kid. That was not our scene. We are family of leisure. So my dad's initial response was absolutely not. I'm not going to do this. But after some more prodding and poking and, you know, the men's group eventually convinced him to go. And I kid you not, the day that he agreed to go on this trip, He was cleaning out my grandfather's house. My grandfather passed away in January. So they've been going through this process of getting rid of everything. And when he was cleaning out his house, he saw something in the house that he hasn't seen in 50 years. He saw his Cub Scouts backpack from the 2 weeks or whatever that he was in the Cub Scouts when he was a kid. And in that moment, it was like God saying to him, hey, I want you to go. I'm proud of you for going. And he went from being reluctant to ready in a matter of minutes.
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11: The River Weather. for Central Ohio for the rest of today. Wall-to-wall sunshine. Highs are up for the mid to upper 80s. Tonight, partly cloudy or low upper 60s. Scattered thunderstorms forming Saturday into Saturday night. Please be weather aware as we do have the risk of strong to isolated severe storms and heavy rain. I'm meteorologist Jennifer Naramore on Uplifting and Encouraging the River.
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1: Tomorrow is his 19th birthday.
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1: 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And by the way, he's also really talented with the recorder. This is Drew at age 10.
2: Yeah, it's a nice recorder, however.
1: Pretty normal. 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
1: 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He's the cutest thing, and we had to run that recorder through the dishwasher.

0: tough, but you're through it. 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
3: What's up, y'all? It's your boy, Bay Turner, and I would love to share a little bit about the heart behind my song, Somebody's Praying.
4: Somebody's praying for me.
3: Y'all, I wrote this song when I was at total war with myself. I was stuck in patterns that I couldn't break, and I couldn't outrun this almost dark night of the soul. And I got up one morning to write a song, and this simple image came to my mind. It was my mom on her hands and knees. The Lord was showing me that she was interceding for me. And I realized in the moment, I wasn't still standing because I was strong or capable enough or good enough. I was still standing because someone else kept praying when I stopped. So I wrote this song for the moment that you realize that you've been held up the whole time because of someone else's prayers. You were carried without ever earning it. You were loved without ever deserving it.
2: The story that made the song.
1: On the river.

0: be prayer.
1: If you're looking for a new Devo to read, well, Jamie McDonald actually wrote two of them that are currently on YouVersion. It's Desperate on Uplifting and Encouraging the River.

0: uplifting and encouraging the river. I'm Joe. So when you think about the life that Jesus was living, you know, over 2,000 years ago, you might think, oh man, life today looks radically different than back then, right? And you would think it would. Yes, there weren't cars when Jesus was there, when Jesus was walking the earth. There weren't planes. There weren't, you know, there's things like that. But however, there are a few things that Jesus potentially could have had that we still use. Some of them are shocking. Like, I saw that the first use of ketchup was documented 300 BC, before Christ. Yes, Jesus potentially could have put ketchup on his bread. Also, pancakes, invented during the Stone Age. I don't know if they tasted any good. Probably no syrup, but Jesus potentially could have had pancakes. But my personal favorite, all right, picture this. Jesus feeds the 5,000. Him and his disciples had a big day, exciting day. He says, you know what, guys? That was a lot of fun. Let's celebrate with a big old piece of cheesecake, because that was discovered 2,000 BC. I'm not saying Jesus had any of those foods, but I'm saying the percentage of him having them, not 0% anymore.
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0: It's Friday, celebrating the good news that happened to you this week. 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
1: 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Very excited. 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
0: That's amazing. 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
10: The River Weather. For Central Ohio for the rest of today, wall-to-wall sunshine, highs are up for the mid to upper 80s. Tonight, partly cloudy or low upper 60s. Scattered thunderstorms forming Saturday into Saturday night. Please be weather aware as we do have the risk of strong to isolated severe storms and heavy rain. I'm meteorologist Jennifer Naramore on Uplifting and Encouraging the River.
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2: Ohio's first Buc-ee's in Huber Heights had a huge opening day this month, and now there are talks of a second Ohio location near Mansfield, near where you live, Josh.
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3: This Buc-ee's, everyone else is going to be there, and that's a bad thing.
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0: uplifting and encouraging the river. I'm Joe. We wrap up another week. Maybe there was something good that happened to you. Could be something small, like, you know what, the weather this week wasn't too bad, right? Something to celebrate. I know for me, I had a really good week. I can't lie. Got my marriage license. So getting married in July. So got that wrapped up. And then found the apartment, the place that we're going to live coming up in July too. So we got that taken care of. So two big things crossed off the list. So that was something good to happen. So you can join the show. Share your good news. 800-609-1049. You can call or text. You can also share about it on Facebook. River Middays with Joe. The River, hello.
1: How are you doing, Joe? It's Harry.
0: Doing great, man. What's your good news?
1: I'm at the title office to close my house, and it's sold. And today I got a job.
0: Congratulations. So you're selling the house. What's next for you? Where are you going to live? And then tell me about the job.
1: Well, I have friends that need a place, so we're going to get a three-bedroom apartment together. And the job is a dishwasher at a recovery center. It's close to home. So whichever apartment we get accepted for, it'll be close.
0: Well, congratulations, Harry. We're so happy for you.
1: I'm happy too. It's an answer to prayer.
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1: The verdict was guilty. Case closed. The end. No chance for me to ever leave this prison of my sin. 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

0: You have made it to Friday, and if that isn't exciting enough, I'm Haley on the river, and got a little bit of a mystery for you this afternoon, because got a couple boxes that have shown up in the river studio, and the mystery part of this is that I can't really tell you anything about the boxes or what's inside, other than this, they both contain prizes that you could win. Now I think they're both amazing, like top tier prizes. Fair warning though, you might feel a little differently. I think there's going to be one that you think is cooler than the other, but I'm already saying too much. The only way to find out what's in the box is for you to call right now. 800-609-1049. You tell me if you want to open box number one or box number two. That's how you find out what's in there, and you're going to win what's in there. So if you want to know what's in the box, call the river right now. 800-609-1049.
1: 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July corn's closing in today down 7 cents at 417 and a half. September corn's down 5 and 3 quarters at 427. July soybeans are down 8 cents at 1121 and a half. August soybeans down 6 and a half at 1126. July wheat's down 1 and 3 quarters at 580. September wheat down 2 and a half at 592 and 3 quarters. And June live cattle are up 90 cents today at 250.07. Thanks for joining us. 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
10: The River Weather. For Central Ohio for the rest of today, wall-to-wall sunshine, highs are up for the mid to upper 80s. Tonight, partly cloudy, our low upper 60s. Scattered thunderstorms forming Saturday into Saturday night. Please be weather aware as we do have the risk of strong to isolated severe storms and heavy rain. I'm meteorologist Jennifer Naramore on Uplifting and Encouraging the River.
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0: I'm Haley on the river, and we got Robert from Newark. You're going to find out what's in the box right now. And before you make your choice between box number one or box number two, let me give you a few more details, okay? So, Robert, here's what's on the line. In one of these boxes, I don't know which one, there are four tickets to Worship Nights with Passion, Taya, and Levi Lusco that's coming to Westerville next Thursday. And you could be there if you choose the right box.
1: That's amazing.
0: So that's one of the boxes. Again, don't know which one. Now, on the other one, Robert, you would get what is also a pretty amazing prize, at least I think so, and that would be me singing you a Passion song at the top of my lungs. So, yeah.
1: That's pretty amazing, too. I'm just amazed that I got through. I'm pretty excited.
0: Okay, Robert, I love the positivity here, but the time has come for you to make a choice. Are we opening box number one or box number two? You're going to win whatever's inside.
1: Going with box number one, because I listened the other day and you did two and it won.
0: Okay, I see. So you're trying some... Okay, I gotcha. I'll follow the strategy. Well, we'll see how it goes for you, Robert. We're opening box number one, right?
1: Yep.
0: All right. Here we go, my friend. Box number one. You called my name and I ran out of that grave. Out of the darkness into your glorious day. Woohoo!
1: That was amazing.
0: Oh, it's like being in the room with Passion, I tell ya.
1: Yes, ma'am. Yes.
0: Robert, I'll have you know, you are the first person who I've had to sing to this week. Everyone else has dodged that somehow. But today was your lucky or unlucky day, however you want to look at that.
1: I'm the fortunate one.
0: Robert, thank you so much for being such a good sport. And Passion is coming to Westerville next Thursday. It's June the 11th. It's going to be Passion, Taya, Levi Lusco as part of Worship Nights at Genoa Church in Westerville. If you want to grab your tickets to be there, you can do that right now.

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0: you simply cannot make another decision. And thankfully, you don't have to. This is The River. I'm Haley. And there are so many days where by the time I get home, my brain feels like pure mush. It feels like all day my brain is being powered by like tiny people on tiny bicycles. They're in my head just pedaling and pedaling. They're making all the gears turn and the parts move, all the thoughts think, and it's a well-oiled machine. But when it is quitting time, it's like zoom, everything powers down and there's nothing else helpful coming out of there for the day. I think you could probably relate to that feeling. But my friend Elizabeth, she has a genius solution for just these moments, and it is the Wheel of Wonder. The Wheel of Wonder. It is a really just a free online tool that's exactly what it sounds like. It is a colorful wheel where you input choices, you press a button, and you let chance make your choice for you. So you can't decide what's for dinner tonight. Spin the wheel. You can't decide what book you should read next or what workout you're gonna do. Spin it, baby. I think what she does is she preloads the choices on the wheel in advance, specifically for these moments, because it does take a little bit of effort to put the choices in there. But then once you do it, your future self is gonna be so grateful. The next time that you're at max capacity, all you gotta do is spin the Wheel of Wonder for your choice. Really, the next greatest thing would be somebody just doing the thing for you, like just making dinner for you, but you know, baby steps.
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0: It's the river. I'm Haley.
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2: Say that again.
0: I don't know who needs to hear this, but it's okay if summer camp or the beach vacation aren't part of the summer plans. Some of the best summer memories just start with a water hose and popsicles in the backyard. The
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13: The River Weather.
2: tonight, a few clouds. We're in the upper 60s, and then rain and thunderstorms are likely all day on Saturday with cold front moving through, windy and upper 80s. More rain on Saturday night. We get scattered showers on Sunday with mid-80s. I'm meteorologist Steve Hamilton on Uplifting and Encouraging the River.
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2: 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Yes.
3: 1 Corinthians 13:13. That's where today's new music Friday comes from. I'm Haley. This is The River. And 1 Corinthians 13:13 is the verse that's talking about when everything else is stripped away, faith, hope, and love are the things that will remain, with the greatest of those being love. It's one of my favorite things about songs on the river, that so many of them are words directly from God's word. And that's what We're Messengers has done with this brand new song called Faith, Hope, Love. And here's Darren from We're Messengers to share his heart behind it.
4: I've done a lot of things in my life that have brought acclaim or honor or glory to me and my talents and my abilities. But I know this, and the scriptures remind me, that the only things that really matter and that will only remain when all is said and done are faith, hope, and love. So friends, whatever we do today, let it be informed by those three things, by faith, hope, love. Those things matter, they last, they're permanent, and through Jesus, they change the world.

0: I was just struck recently by the fact that so much of our lives are marked by waiting. We're always waiting for something, praying for a miracle to come. And I believe we serve a God of miracles who can do a miracle in a moment. And sometimes he does it in a moment. But sometimes he takes us along these back roads to get to the miracle. And we wonder why it's taking so long. I used to think it was cruel of God to take us on those back roads and make it take longer than it could. But the longer I walk with him, I realize that maybe it's the kindness of God that takes us along those back roads sometimes. Because we get to see things out there that we never would have seen. We get to know him in a way we never would have known him. So by the time we get to the destination, the thing we care about the most is actually not the destination, but it's knowing the Lord and the gift of his presence.
1: The story that made the song.
2: On the river

Can we just collectively claim this summer as the summer of fun? Because I believe having fun matters to God. I'm Haley on the River. And to help you get on board, there's a verse for that. And I'm sharing it in less than 8 minutes. Sometimes.

0: Having fun matters to God. I'm Haley on the river, and yeah, I said it. Having fun matters to God. I believe that so much, that fun and joy are not things that we have in spite of following Jesus, but because we follow him. And there's a verse for that. In John 10:10, Jesus is talking and he says, I came so that you would have not just life, but life abundant. Talking about life to the fullest. There's another verse in the Bible where it says, in his presence, there is fullness of joy. At God's right hand, there are pleasures forevermore. And going all the way back to something you learned in Sunday school, joy is one of the fruits of the Spirit, meaning joy is one of the inward and outward expressions of what it means to live life with Jesus. So I've just been thinking about this. I really want to claim this summer as like the summer of fun to just really lean into these parts of what it means to follow Jesus. Because things like busyness, suffering, heaviness, those are always going to be easy to find. It's life we're talking about. But we get to laugh with friends. I get to play pickleball. You get to jump in the pool with your kids. We get to eat ice cream. I mean, there's just like so many things that we have to lean into fun and have joy about. We get to experience fun and joy as part of the fullness of life with God that Jesus gave his life for.
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0: Reaching people with the good news of Jesus can look different than you might think. I'm Haley, and before I dig in on that, I want you to know that if you never knew before, here at The River, we are supported by businesses, but also by listeners, just like you. And it's that support that enables The River to do what we believe is our mission, and that is to show people who Jesus really is. And so for a long time, I had this idea in my head that sharing Jesus with others was something that only pastors or missionaries or people like that were supposed to do. Like, it's those people's job, right? That's what they're called to do. But I learned the truth, and that's, if you call yourself a believer of Jesus, if I call myself a believer in Jesus, then sharing about him and loving people the way that he does, that's part of my job too. And so you may not get on a stage to do it, or travel to another country or talk on the radio or whatever, but you do it in how you live your life, in how you treat people, and even through the organizations that you support. 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And so when you give to The River, you are reaching Ohio with the love of Jesus every single day. You can get started sharing the best news ever, the news of Jesus, when you give right now at givetotheriver.com.
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9: The River Weather. Overnight, a few clouds were in the upper 60s, and then rain and thunderstorms are likely all

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1: 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And by the way, he's also really talented with the recorder. 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

0: good. I'm Haley on the river, sharing something that's good to know today.
1: I'm glad to know that.
0: This is so good to know today that you are allowed to change your mind. And that's what I get when I read Acts chapter 26 in the Bible. This is where you will find one of Jesus' followers, Paul. He's doing what Paul does in that he's in trouble again. The thing about Paul is he was often in trouble with the law because he'd go out and he would tell people about Jesus, and the things that he would tell people about Jesus were pretty at odds with what most people believed about the Savior at that time. Faith was a very rules-based thing. There were certain things that you had to do in a very particular way that you had to do them. And then here comes Paul preaching that you just need to trust and believe that Jesus is Lord and you'll be saved. And that made a lot of people mad. So he often found himself in trouble with the powers that be, and that's where you find him again in Acts chapter 26. He's having to make his case in front of the king, and as part of that, he starts to recount his own story. Because I don't know if you remember this, but before Paul was Paul, he was Saul. And he's like, look, I used to think like you. I used to oppose everything that had to do with this guy, Jesus of Nazareth. I used to persecute people who said the things that I'm saying now. So I get why this is weird for you. But he had an encounter with God, and it was something that he couldn't ignore. And because of it, he changed his mind and he changed his name. He got a new name. He got a new lease on life. And I just love this reminder and permission that you and I get from Paul's story, that it is okay to change your mind when you're presented with new information, when you have a new experience, because Jesus is in the business of making things new.
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I'm Haley on the river, so thankful you're here and can be encouraged by the river as you head into your weekend.

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1: Ohio's first Buc-ee's in Huber Heights had a huge opening day this month, and now there are talks of a second Ohio location near Mansfield, near where you live, Josh.
2: That's fine and all, but I'm looking across the table at producer Mike in his stinking Buc-ee's hat.
1: I know.
2: This Buc-ee's, everyone else is going to be there, and that's a bad thing.
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0: Hey, I'm Haley, and you know this river artist from songs like Glorious Day, The Lord Will Provide, and so many more. I'm talking about passion. And Christian Stanfill from the band is on the river to tell you more about what you can expect at a pretty awesome night of worship coming up June 11th at Genoa Church in Westerville. It's worship night with Passion, Taya, and Pastor Levi Lusco. Christian, we're so excited to have you come into town. And can you just share a little bit about what someone can maybe expect at worship nights?
1: Well, first of all, I do want to say I love Columbus, and I'm very, very happy to be coming back. I think your city is super cool, and all the people are always so great, and we always have great nights there. So very excited to be coming back to Columbus.
0: Yay!
1: And, you know, for us, we really want this to be more than just a concert or a show. You know, practically speaking, we all have families and we all have communities. And so for us to, you know, go on tour, leave home, we want it to be more than just, you know, playing a bunch of songs in each city that we're in. But All three of us, me and Taya and Levi, we've been talking, and we really are praying and asking God, you know, to do something unique and fresh in each city. And, you know, we really believe that his fire could fall in a powerful way on this offering of worship in this night. And so that's what I would say to people. Like, if you're coming to these nights, come with faith, come with anticipation, come with expectation, and be ready to participate, sing along, and believe God for amazing things. And, you know, get ready to see him do powerful stuff.
0: I know I'm biased as a radio person, but there is something so special about music. And like, it's one thing to hear a song and be able to worship along in your car or your home or whatever on the radio. Mm-hmm. But there is something so different about being in the room and just live music in general, but then being gathered with other believers in that space and just raising a voice together. Like,
1: that's right.
0: There's nothing like it.
1: Yeah. No, there really isn't. And, you know, it's a way that we're sharpened. You know, when we rub shoulders with brothers and sisters and we sing together and we open God's word together, our lives are sharpened. We become more like Christ. But also, like, you know, I know I've come into gatherings like these before, and my faith has been, you know, it's been low. The fire of my faith is maybe lower. And then, but then I stand next to a brother who believes with all of his heart. He's singing at the top of his lungs, and I'm like, oh my gosh, like, this is now, it's boosting my faith and my trust and my belief in God and his promises. Mm-hmm. And so that's just a huge part of these nights. And really it's why we go out on tour.
0: It's Christian Stanfill from Passion. They're coming to Westerville next Thursday, June 11th. And we're hearing more from Christian Stanfill on the river coming up in 8 minutes.
2: We had the scariest, windiest day ever recently. My friend had a massive trampoline picked up, flipped, and landed two houses down. But he sent me another picture from that same day of his flimsy little yard sign promoting Easter services at his church, standing strong through the storm. It's Ryan from United Faith Mortgage, and recently we've worked with hundreds of radio listeners who are that little sign. With the rising costs of everything have been stormy times, causing tough credit card debt and bad monthly interest, making it hard to hold on. But we've also seen hundreds of listeners find instant relief with a cash out refinance, cashing out some of that newfound equity their homes have grown the last 5 years to pay off that debt and even set some aside for peace of mind. If a cash-out refinance would help your situation, we are a direct lender, one of the largest faith-based mortgage companies in the U.S., and we're specifically committed to the river at United Faith Mortgage.
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11: The River Weather. Overnight, a few clouds. We're in the upper 60s, and then rain and thunderstorms are likely all day on Saturday with a cold front moving through, windy and upper 80s. More rain on Saturday night. We get scattered showers on Sunday with mid-80s. I'm meteorologist Steve Hamilton on Uplifting and Encouraging the River.
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0: I'm Haley, and he is Christian Stanfill from River Artist Passion. They're coming to Genoa Church in Westerville Thursday, June 11th for worship nights with Passion, Taya, and Pastor Levi Lusco. You can get tickets right now for that. It's going to be an awesome night. One thing I think is really cool about Passion is right now they kind of have a front row seat to all that is going on with the younger generations. This fresh excitement about faith that is emerging with young people.
1: Yeah, I mean, it's truly amazing and astounding what's happening in this generation of college students, young adults. There is such a hunger for God, a desire to gather in church, a desire to worship God in spirit and truth, know his word. These students are telling their friends, you have to hear about what Jesus is doing in my life and how he's transforming my heart. And there just really seems to be just a turning, a return back to God in this generation. And it's not hypey. It's not emotional. It's not like we're all putting our arms around each other and crying like, I'm never going to sin again. You know, it's not that. It's just a true revelation of Jesus.
0: And it's so cool that you get to see that firsthand at things like Passion Conference or even in your own church. We've seen it here in Ohio with cool things happening on Ohio State's campus. So seeing this thing happening on a massive scale with young people, but then we also at the River hear those stories from parents who are desperately praying for their kids, their teens, their young adults who haven't chosen that life with Jesus yet. And they're hoping and they're trying to offer support on that journey.
1: Yeah, well, I would just say keep praying because, you know, the prayers of a mom and a dad or the prayers of the saints, it's a powerful thing. and God hears all of those prayers and nobody's ever too far gone. Mm. You know, it takes, you know, obviously there's prayers and prayers and prayers sown into the ground by moms and dads, but then it just takes one touch from God, one word, one glimpse of Jesus, and everything changes. Like everything rearranges in your life and you go, oh my gosh, I see it. Mm-hmm. I see it now. And that's why that's another part of what we're praying for in these nights is that spirit of wisdom and revelation, yeah, that God would open our eyes to see Jesus in that way. And so, you know, I love that you say that. I'm going to be thinking about that and praying, you know, that maybe these nights are the answer to the prayers of some of these moms and dads that have been praying. You know, maybe this is the night that their son, their daughter, or this college ministry is going to experience the power of God like never before. That's very cool.
0: I got chills. That's good.

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2: Hey, it's Holly Brand, and I'm so excited for you to hear my brand new song, I Know Somebody. I wrote this song 2 years ago after my friend Charlotte was diagnosed with cancer. And after multiple rounds of chemotherapy and surgery, Charlotte today is cancer-free. We all know somebody who is struggling and who needs to hear the message of hope that there is a God who sees them right in the middle of their struggle and who is working all things together for their good and for His glory.
1: The story that made the song.
0: On the river.

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0: This is uplifting and encouraging the river. I'm Haley. And you know, where a lot of people really struggle in their relationships with God, including me, is when you don't feel anything. Like, I think this is what causes a lot of us to get stuck, is moments when you feel like I'm praying, but I don't feel like anything's happening. I'm praying, I'm talking, but I feel like it's just going into the nothing. And like, I don't want to downplay that. That is a really hard place to be. But I often think of this analogy, and fair warning, like this might seem a little cheesy, but that doesn't make it any less true. I think of this analogy of like, you can still get sunburnt even on a cloudy day. Okay, my pale friends, you especially know what I'm talking about. Like, even on a day where it's so overcast, you don't really see the sun, you don't need sunglasses, you don't even really feel its warmth very much. At the end of the day, you can still be roasty, toasty, and crispy, okay, if you were out too long. Because despite the clouds, the sun is still very much doing its thing. And even when you don't see or feel God, you can trust that he's still there. He's still doing his thing. He's still at work in your life.
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0: It's Brant and Sherry on the river.
1: Yeah, so anxiety is a thing. It's huge in our culture right now. Look how relaxed Jesus is, though. He said, we're going to have trouble, but in this world, while we have trouble, we can be of good cheer because he's overcome the world. He knows how this ends. And he's so relaxed, he makes breakfast. After his resurrection, he makes breakfast for his friends. Now, these are people whom he knows about their future and what's going to happen to them. And he's still relaxed.
0: Yeah.
1: Is it because he doesn't care about what's going to happen? Because some awful stuff's going to happen down the line to them. No, because he's got a bigger picture even than that, right? Mm-hmm. And the reward that they will have and what awaits them. And I just want to tell you, that's the same for all of us. We trust him. If we trust him, like, that's the kind of peace that we can live with.

0: uplifting. I'm a firm believer in what you surround yourself with is what impacts you. And so when I surround myself with all the positive music and all the music that reminds us that God loves us, obviously it's got an impact on your attitude and your actions and the way you think from day to day.
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1: We're Brent and Sherry on Uplifting and Encouraging the River.
2: This guy calls it the lullaby effect. Have we talked about this?
1: I don't think so.
2: Okay. He calls it the lullaby effect. It's the effect that you get, like, you're reading the Bible, but you think, oh, I know this story.
1: Yeah.
2: But you don't know it.
1: Mm-hmm.
2: Like, you're skipping over huge things that it's not telling you deliberately so that you would ask questions.
1: Uh-huh.
2: Like, of course, yeah.
1: Yeah.
2: And they call it the lullaby effect because of that one creepy song that everybody sings without thinking about it. Rockabye.
1: To babies.
2: Yeah, Rockabye Baby on the treetop.
1: Yeah,
2: why?
1: It's awful.
2: You know, but we just go through it.
1: That's true.
2: When the wind blows, cradle rock, down comes baby, cradle and all. Like, wait, whoa. How high up is this? Why in the treetop?
1: Or the proper authorities alerted.
2: But you hear this stuff enough, you don't realize how amazing that is.
1: Mm.
2: Or questions that should come up.
1: Yeah.
2: And I love looking at the Bible again through a new lens and reading it that way. Like, wait a second, what's really going on here? Because there's so much good stuff to be had. The River.
3: 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Today our guest is
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10: The river weather. Overnight, a few clouds were in the upper 60s, and then rain and thunderstorms are likely all day on Saturday with cold front moving through, windy and upper 80s. More rain on Saturday night. We get scattered showers on Sunday with mid-80s. I'm meteorologist Steve Hamilton on Uplifting and Encouraging the River.
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0: were Brant and Sherry on Uplifting and Encouraging the River.
1: They got me the other day. My fault, but they got me. The online people.
0: Okay.
1: The algorithm people.
0: Yes.
1: I started watching a video or something, and then it went to another video. And I had wasted 20 minutes sitting there at breakfast.
0: Mm.
1: It's before my wife had gotten up.
0: Yeah.
1: Like, I just wasted all this time.
0: Yep.
1: For what? And now my brain could have been ready for the day.
0: It happens so quickly.
1: It does. And so it can happen to all of us. But man, I'm tired of that. I don't want that to happen. Proverbs 15:14. Lori wrote in and said, this is one of my verses that I really like that doesn't get much play out there. So thanks, Lori, for pointing this out. It says, a wise person is hungry for knowledge while the fool feeds on trash.
0: Ooh.
1: So that hit home for me. I appreciate that, Lori.

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1: This story and more like it are made possible when you give to the river.
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0: It's Brant and Sherry on the river.
1: Okay, we're going to do this. And if you could do the, this is the intro music.
0: Sure.
1: Can you do the, like the voiceover?
0: Yes, and now a masterclass on joke telling with your instructor, Brant Hansen.
1: Did you see there's an arrest warrant out for Schrodinger's cat? Yeah, he's wanted dead and alive.
0: I'm sorry.
1: That is funny.
0: Yeah, okay.
1: It is.
0: Okay.
1: But you have to be into like science.
0: Yes, you do.
1: Quantum. Okay. Quantum realities or physics.
0: Okay, like so the, professor of the masterclass, I'm asking you, how would you know that, that you're in a position where that joke's going to fly?
1: Dead and alive. Because it,
0: because it didn't hear.
1: Well,
0: I'm not into physics and quantum.
1: The, see, whenever you do a joke like this, and this is the where the mastery comes in. If they don't think it's funny, you act like they didn't get it because they're going to just lack the background, the science background. And so, so they either laugh or have to feel bad.
0: Okay.
1: And so, so somehow either way, you
0: make,
1: win.
0: You make yourself intellectually superior.
1: Right.
0: Okay. Either,
1: or we have a good time.
0: What?
1: Or we either have a good time, like
0: we're gonna laugh, or you're gonna feel bad about yourself.
1: There's really no downside.
0: Thank you, Professor.
1: You're welcome.
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3: Who am I? Who am I? To question the plan in the hands of the author.
2: Back in December, Nick and I got together and to write a song with some of our friends. And one of the themes that kind of quickly came up is how even in the state of where we're at in our life, it's so easy to be hard on yourself, maybe not even like yourself or love yourself. And then we quickly began to talk about how, man, who are we to question the pen and the hand of the author? If God is, if his ways are so much higher, his thoughts are higher. And if you really think about it, there's nobody that loves us, likes us more than he does. Then who am I to be hard on myself and to question the way he made me?
1: The story that made the song.
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